Olivia Rodrigo on 92 Pro FM. Less than 3 weeks away now from Olivia's brand new album. And Olivia put all over social media the track list for that upcoming album. 13 songs on it, including that one, Drop Dead. Bruno Mars dropped a new album already this year called The Romantic. This is Risk It All on Pro FM.

0: on the Great Divide on 92 Pro FM. It's Nick. I am so looking forward to seeing Noah live up in Boston at Fenway Park in July. It'll be my third time seeing Noah Kahan live. So good. Which brings me to my question for you. What concerts are you looking forward to the end of this spring and summer? Because there are so many of your favorite artists that are going to be in our area over the next 3 to 4 months. 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
10: How often do you stop to wonder whether you should share something that's revealing? Maybe even embarrassing, with a partner, a friend, or even your boss. In her new book called Revealing, The Underrated Power of Oversharing, behavioral scientist Leslie John says doing just that can help you deepen relationships that are vital to your life. We need people to trust us in order to get things like love, friendship, and career success. That's what she told us. When you make yourself vulnerable by revealing something sensitive, it does make other people trust you. In turn, when you ask someone to reveal something about themselves, showing that interest will generally lead someone to like you more. Why? Because people like to be asked about themselves, she says. It also signals that they are discriminating and choosy, but in a good way. I'm Dr. Sanjay Gupta, helping you live a better life.
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1: They say the holy water's watered down, and this town's lost its faith. 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Oh my, my, oh my, my love. 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

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Alex Warren, Fever Dream at number 3.

Kehlani Ful did number two on your top nine tonight countdown, 92 Pro FM. 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
10: A better life with Dr. Sanjay Gupta.
11: If you are struggling with substance abuse, alcohol, pills, whatever it may be, first of all, it's nothing to be ashamed of. We know addiction is a brain disease, and we also know getting into recovery can be tough. Also, in case this helps, I want to tell you about a new study at a Harvard School of Public Health, which found that spiritual belief, the idea of a steady religious practice, had a protective effect from addiction. Experts we talked to told us there were probably a few reasons why this might be the case. Number one, excessive drug and alcohol use would not be the norm in a religious community, and people want to fit in. Two, a belief in a higher power provides people with hope and solace, great foils for addiction. And three, and I think there's some merit to this, regular attendance in a faith community also provides connection. Just like in AA, camaraderie and social support is often what you need. I'm Dr. Sanjay Gupta, helping you live a better life.
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This song all over there, most recently used by Selena Gomez while filming Only Murders in London. This is Sabrina Carpenter's latest off her album Man's Best Friend, House Tour on Pro FM.

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0: from Weekends with Rula. I can't wait to catch up with you again this weekend. You know, you can always be part of my show by calling the hotline at 1-855-55-RULA. That's R-O-U-L-A. 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
10: How often do you stop to wonder whether you should share something that's revealing, maybe even embarrassing, with a partner, a friend, or even your boss? In her new book called Revealing, The Underrated Power of Oversharing, behavioral scientist Leslie John says doing just that can help you deepen relationships that are vital to your life. We need people to trust us in order to get things like love, friendship, and career success. That's what she told us. When you make yourself vulnerable by revealing something sensitive, it does make other people trust you. In turn, when you ask someone to reveal something about themselves, showing that interest will generally lead someone to like you more. Why? Because people like to be asked about themselves, she says. It also signals that they are discriminating and choosy, but in a good way. I'm Dr. Sanjay Gupta, helping you live a better life.
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10: Colleague of mine was telling me the other day about how their Instagram feed is filled with videos, most of them kind of funny, about how grandparents and friends tend to bulldoze new parents out of the way to get to see their baby. As a dad of three daughters, I know how life really does become all about them the moment those kids are born. But I also know parents are still people, too, who need their own attention beyond being mom or dad. And moms, in particular in those early years, can feel especially invisible in the eyes of other people. So what can you do to stop contributing to what is known as maternal invisibility? Women we spoke to said these two things were the most helpful. When people stopped to ask how they could best support them, number one, or when they took the initiative to handle certain tasks that obviously needed to be done. I'm Dr. Sanjay Gupta, helping you live a better life.
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7: 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It's one of the most important things you can do for them as a parent, and yet it's often overlooked. Not only does sleep in the early years set the stage for mental and physical health, it also creates the foundation for how one sleeps later in life. 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I'm Dr. Sanjay Gupta, helping you live a better life.
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1: Negotiating on fumes. Good morning. The president, after Iran's announcement of a framework to reopen the strait and end the blockade. Fresh word in the night. New U.S. defensive airstrikes on Iran. Elena Bonanno, folks campaign calling it a cynical smear. The first attack out of the campaign. Governor taking aim of his challenger's time as a top executive in CBS. In Boston, work is underway to raise the iconic Citco sign near Fenway Park to restore its sight on all of Boston's skyline. In sports, speaking of the Red Sox in Fenway, their five-game skid is over as they rout the Braves last night 8-0. The Canes have moved within a win of the Stanley Cup Final, a 4-0 Game 4 shutout.
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5: 95 northbound. Looks like we've got some backup heading over the state line up into Attleboro, so use caution if you are heading in that direction. Both sides of 95 look okay in and out of downtown Providence. No delays yet on 195 east or west between Seekonk and the city. 610 inbound under the speed limit starting before the Atwells overpass heading out past.
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9: A better life with Dr. Sanjay Gupta.
10: If you are struggling with substance abuse, alcohol, pills, whatever it may be, first of all, it's nothing to be ashamed of. We know addiction is a brain disease, and we also know getting into recovery can be tough. Also, in case this helps, I want to tell you about a new study out of Harvard School of Public Health, which found that spiritual belief, the idea of a steady religious practice, had a protective effect from addiction. Experts we talked to told us there were probably a few reasons why this might be the case. Number one, excessive drug and alcohol use would not be the norm in a religious community, and people want to fit in. Two, a belief in a higher power provides people with hope and solace, great foils for addiction. And three, and I think there's some merit to this, regular attendance in a faith community also provides connection. Just like in AA, camaraderie and social support is often what you need. I'm Dr. Sanjay Gupta, helping you live a better life.
11: 5 cents per gallon bonus.
12: I'm 12 News meteorologist TJ Del Santo. Partly sunny skies today. It'll be warm and a little bit humid. There could be a quick shower or thunderstorm late in the day, but most of the area will stay dry. Highs around 83, 70s at the coast. Partly cloudy tonight. Late night lows down to about 59. Much cooler tomorrow with sunshine giving way to clouds and some afternoon showers. Highs of 73.
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0: 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You ever had a Big Kahuna burger? Want a bite? They're real tasty.
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0: Well, if you like burgers, give them a try sometime. I can't usually get them because my girlfriend's a vegetarian, but I do love the taste of a good burger.
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3: Honestly, who doesn't?
4: That's very true.
3: It's 6:03. Good morning.
4: Whack, whack. Good morning.
5: Happy I don't know
3: Thursday.
5: Anybody.
4: It's National Burger Day.
3: I know.
4: That's why.
3: It is.
5: You know which burger I want.
4: Becca Burger?
3: Becca Burger.
5: Well, besides Becca Burger.
4: Oh, wah, wah.
3: I feel so oh, sorry. Down.
5: Well, I want that
3: every day. I feel like
5: day.
3: A burnt burger. That was a burn for this burger.
4: You're a smash burger
3: I
4: now.
3: Was. Some people are smash oink oinks and some people are smash burgers.
5: That was that burger that you flip over on the grill and it falls in between the grates.
3: Oh, you hockey pucked me.
5: I did.
3: Sheesh. What kind of burger do you want?
5: Take two. I want a Becca Burger.
3: Thank you.
5: You know
3: all right,
5: what?
3: What's the second burger that you
5: it
3: want?
5: It didn't work. It didn't work. I want that disgusting looking Applebee's burger that comes in a skillet of cheese. I want that so badly. My nephew and I.
3: Kim and I have beef now.
5: I know.
4: Oh, really? You have beef.
3: On National Burger Day.
5: Where's the beef? My nephew and I each bought each other gift cards to Applebee's because we both are like, that looks delicious.
3: Have you been?
5: And the rest of our families are like, no.
4: They haven't been because they're still alive.
3: Oh, no.
5: And we haven't been because we're both super busy, but we're going.
3: And I know that you have one in Seekonk, Applebee's.
5: Yeah, yeah, yeah.
3: But might I suggest...
5: Please do.
3: You heading over to where the bad... Across the street from where the Bad Boy School used to be.
5: Yes,
3: in Cranston.
5: I know where that one is.
3: And go to where Orange Theory used to be and go to Applebee's. Because that's
5: right.
3: Where the new Cranston Applebee's
5: well,
3: is.
5: Well, then I'm closer to my Becca Burger.
3: Yeah, exactly!
5: Okay, did I make up for it yet?
3: You did. You really, really
4: You're
3: did.
4: You're pandering at this point.
3: Please... You're just bun in a million. That's what you are. I'm just going to stop. Anyway, it's National Burger Day.
4: Yes.
3: And that means I definitely need to win the Becca Burger battle today. Imagine if I lost on National Burger Day.
5: That would be irony.
3: And very embarrassing.
5: Very.
3: So bad. So let's hope that just send all of the good vibes my way for Becca Burger battle later.
5: You know, everybody out there is like, we're not sending you good vibes.
4: Yeah,
5: we want to win.
3: Yeah, but.
5: They're kind of burgering you.
3: No, but wait.
5: But wait, there's more.
3: Remember that if I win, everybody else gets the chance to win the Bill Burr tickets.
5: Right. That's what we say to make it sound good. But, you know, everybody's out there going, I want her to lose.
3: I just hope I meet everybody's expectations today.
5: It's a lot of pressure.
3: Meet anyone?
4: I got it.
3: Anyone?
5: Oh, I missed it.
3: All right. I need to stop. Okay. Happy Thursday, everybody. We have a lot to get to today.
4: Okay.
3: Not only is it National Burger Day, but it's also Ick List Day.
4: Yes.
3: And
5: am I on your Ick List now?
3: Not at all.
5: Because I didn't want a Becca Burger.
3: Please. There's so many other people in this building that could be on
5: with
3: my
5: pickles.
3: Ick List before
5: yeah.
3: you.
5: No kidding.
3: That there's a long line. We got a long line of icks today. So
4: if
3: you already have an ick, you can send it to us at 224-1234. Just Happy to Be Here Club is up and at it today. Doug, Corey, Michael, Becky, Tracy, Heather, Brad, Tim, Eileen, Emily, good morning.
6: Hello.
3: Appreciate you. And Martha Stewart, Michael would like to discuss testaments with you, Kim.
5: Oh, yeah, baby.
3: When you get a moment.
5: Yeah, let's do it.
3: No, I'm intrigued by our first song.
4: Why do you think I'm playing this song first?
3: The only thing I can think of is Lil Wayne got engaged.
4: Nope.
3: Okay.
4: It has nothing to do with either of these artists.
5: Oh, darn it.
4: The artists are Lil Wayne.
5: I can't see the name of the song.
4: It's called Get Money by Lil Wayne and T-Pain.
5: Get Money.
3: It's not Payday.
5: It's not Payday.
4: Nope.
5: Oh, wait. Or is
4: but
5: it?
4: But it could be.
5: Actually, it probably is Payday.
4: It could be Payday.
5: Paid early.
4: If
5: it were the end of the month.
4: No.
5: If.
4: It could be your payday today if.
5: You win the Becca Burger battle.
3: $100 from Ernie Bach Jr. and Subaru of New England.

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1: 92 roll up that morning. Shout out to Brad, by the way. Brad is checking in. Do you know Brad's ick? Brad already got the ick going.
2: Oh, he doesn't like our fresh meat.
1: Yeah, he doesn't like when Kim and I yell, fresh meat, fresh meat, fresh meat.
3: It hits my ear wrong, too.
1: Tell me why. I want to unpack this. I would like to unpack.
3: Well, it makes me think of roadkill.
1: Fresh meat.
2: By the way, I saw some coming in today. Ooh, I was like, is that a kitty cat?
3: Did Becca do it?
1: No, it wasn't a kitty cat.
2: What was it?
1: I think it was a raccoon.
2: I didn't see any mask.
1: I saw stripes. No, you didn't see any mask because it didn't have a...
3: Just wishful thinking, Becca.
2: Really?
1: Sorry. Ooh. I didn't want to say it out loud.
2: Okay.
1: There's a very big reason why you didn't see a mask.
2: All right. Fresh meat.
1: I think it's fun because it's almost like hazing, right?
2: Yes.
1: And it's somebody...
2: It's like, I want to get a tin cup and some bars and, like, you know, fresh meat.
1: Yeah.
2: Like prisoners.
3: So you're doing it to intimidate our listeners.
1: No. We're initiating them.
2: Yeah.
3: That's what initiation is if nothing but intimidation.
1: The 6:12 audience right now doesn't know what we're talking about. So when we play Becca Burger Battle at 8:45 and we have a new contestant, which I would say 80% of the time.
2: I would say even more than that, 90%.
1: We have new contestants. And so when we find that out, we lean in to the whole burger thing and we say,
2: fresh meat.
3: Tell them what you say when it's somebody who's played before.
1: Oh, okay. Manager special. No, the old other one. Meat. Yeah.
2: Expired meat.
3: Old meat. I don't like that. That's even worse.
1: Meat that was left out that you forgot to put back in the refrigerator or the freezer.
2: Moldy meat.
3: Old meat.
1: What would you prefer if it was a contestant who has played before?
3: Rematch.
2: Yeah, it's not as fun.
1: It doesn't hit the same. No, rematch?
2: No.
1: Everybody says rematch. We dare to be different.
3: Clearly you do.
2: Fresh meat ties in with the Becca Burger battle, but it also ties in with the whole, like, prison thing. Like, yeah, we got fresh meat. We're going to tear it
1: apart. Yeah. Like, we're almost...
3: Why do you want our listeners to feel like they're in prison?
1: No, it's like a fun prison.
2: Yeah.
1: Like school. That's what it is.
2: It's like Orange is the New Black. We're making wine in the toilet.
1: Yes, we are.
3: Is that what you're bringing to Pajama Jam?
1: I thought about Orange is the... I hate to you-know what you, but the other day I thought about Orange is the New Black because I was watching League of Their Own, and is her name Lori Petty? I always forget her name. Lori Petty.
2: Yeah.
1: She was a pitcher in...
2: She was Kit's... her name's Kit.
1: Yeah, and she was Gina Davis's sister.
2: Yeah, with the chip on her shoulder.
1: Yeah, okay. And I know this character inside and out, clearly. And I was thinking of her because she also was in...
2: Orange is the New Black.
1: She just has that very distinct voice and face and overall vibe.
2: Yes.
1: She like kind of looks like Ellen, but has like a funny voice like this.
2: She's like a poor man's... Oh, my God. What is her name? She plays Jackie on Roseanne.
1: Oh.
2: Lori Metcalf.
1: Okay. I can totally see that.
2: Mm-hmm, mm-hmm.
1: Just with like a very distinct voice.
2: Right. Exactly.
1: Okay. We digress. I'm glad we covered it all. I would like to take a poll at 224-1234.
3: Take Becca's meat poll.
1: Do you like when Kim and I chant fresh meat 3 times when we have a new contestant playing the Becca Burger battle?
2: By the way. 9.9 times out of 10, the contestant giggles or laughs or whatever.
1: Because they expect it.
2: Yeah, and it's like a badge of honor.
1: Who would we be if we didn't give the listeners what they wanted? I could think of a few people.
2: It does bring me back to my pledging days. Like when you're walking in for that first acceptance and you know they already stole your bid back and they're going to ask you for it. And then you could be like, why didn't you protect it? And all the juniors are so mean and they're going, fresh meat, fresh meat.
1: And like you

0: said, these days sororities are very kumbaya. So we're just throwing it back a little bit.
1: Softies.
0: We're not going to make you do anything weird with bottles or anything, but that's it. Not that that ever happened.
1: I didn't have to do anything with a bottle.
0: You
2: don't
0: want
2: to know.
1: No.
0: Oh. It's 6:16.
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7: 95 northbound looks like a little bit of a solar slowdown as you make your way out of Pawtucket into Attleboro. It does loosen up, though, before you hit Newport Avenue. 95 and 195 both look okay in and out of downtown Providence. It is heavy but moving on the 610 inbound past the Atwells overpass heading towards...
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14: A better life with Dr. Sanjay Gupta.
15: We all know how important it is to stay active as we age, especially as we get older. But I've come to realize that for as good as people are about getting their cardio in, a lot of older folks really don't seem to be doing the recommended amount of strength training or even understand why it's so important. It helps you stay functional and therefore independent for as long as possible. Certified strength and conditioning specialist Dana Santis says a great place to start is not with dumbbells or barbells, but with your body weight, which allows you to build strength while also learning how your body moves and where your limitations exist. It also reduces the risk of overwhelming your connective tissue, which adapts more slowly than muscles as we get older. Once you're comfortable, you can dial up that intensity, but do it slowly, do it carefully. I'm Dr. Sanjay Gupta, helping you live a better life.
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0: 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Today on this National Burger Day, we just took a little informal poll, taking the pulse of the 6 a.m. audience about something that happens in the 8 o'clock hour.
1: Yes, Becca was using her meat pole to take your pulse.
0: Yes, I was. How else would I have done it? We asked you how you feel about when Kim and I are introduced to a new contestant in the Becca Burger Battle, and we meet them with a fresh meat times three chant. And
1: is this a mini Becca Burger Battle in and of itself?
0: Yes.
2: A little bag, yeah.
1: Well, in that case, hold on a second. We need the expensive imaging for this.
3: It's the Becca Burger Battle.
4: Early edition.
0: Inception. The battle within the battle. It's very meta. And so Ray in Riverside does not like the fresh meat.
2: And he was like, no bones about it.
0: Don't like it.
2: See? Don't like it.
0: Vanessa in Taunton loves the fresh meat chant. Telma is not a fan of the fresh meat
2: chant. You know what? Brenda from West Warwick definitely expected, and I laugh every time.
0: Oh, and I'm glad. Oops. Oh, hello.
1: Meant to hit this one. Wait a minute. Where'd
0: that
1: it go?
0: That was Telma. Just really wanting us to know she does not like the fresh meat chant.
2: Double D, Dorothy Decker, I relish it.
0: She's very
2: punny.
0: Her and I are having a pun off right now with the or a bun off. I don't know. Kim in West Warwick. Yes, fresh meat, fresh meat, fresh meat. And Becky loves the fresh meat chant. So
2: yeah.
0: That is your, I would say, more people than not enjoy the fresh meat chant. So there you have it. And Laura and Douglas also loves
1: Sorry,
0: the fresh meat
1: chant. The audience has already applauded.
0: Oh, okay.
1: Poll's over.
0: Fine. It is National Burger Day. That's why we are talking so much about burgers and having you crave a nice juicy burger at 6 o'clock in the morning.
2: With a skillet full of cheese.
0: Do we have a sounder of a skillet? That's what I want to hear. I just want to feel
2: the sizzle.
0: The sizzle of a burger on the stovetop on my front right burner, because that's my favorite burner. We all have a favorite burner.
2: I can't believe yours is front right.
0: Yeah.
2: Are your countertops to the right? Like, do they extend out to the right?
0: Yes. So my countertop where I cut,
2: yes,
0: my cutting board and stuff is to my right.
2: Oh, that makes
0: sink
2: sense.
0: Sink is to
2: then.
0: My right. So my prep station is to my right.
2: I am the opposite.
0: Oh,
2: everything,
0: wow. Okay.
2: Sink, prep, counter, all to the left.
0: Yes.
2: So really, we're the same.
0: Right.
2: Our kitchens are just a mirror image.
0: You got it.
2: Okay. I don't like being different from you.
0: I don't either.
2: I don't like to differentiate myself from you.
0: Some people might say it's a bad thing that we're so... Okay, anyway. The best restaurant chain burgers for National Hamburger Day. When you played that sounder just now, I started sweating. That's funny.
2: I thought of it as like a fajita.
0: It did kind of sound fajita-like. All right, Buffalo Wild Wings.
1: It's attention-seeking, by the way.
0: Wait, it's very much so.
2: Buffalo Wild Wings? Their burger?
0: It's a double-smashed burger with American cheese, bacon, grilled onions, pickled Fresno chili peppers, and chili aioli.
1: Yes, and halfway through eating it, your heart goes, no!
2: Jay, you call it aioli?
0: Aioli. Oh, what did I say?
2: Aioli. I went
1: to college with aioli.
0: Guess what kind of bun it's on?
2: Sesame seed.
1: One that's bigger than the Kardashians.
0: I looked at Jay specifically for this.
1: Oh, because it's like a
0: holla.
1: It's really?
0: Do you have holla bun?
5: Mm-hmm.
0: Honestly, though, holla is so delicious. I haven't had it in so long.
1: It's good the first day, and then...
0: Oh, no, yeah, you can't really do much with that.
2: All right, Becca, look at this. Applebee's, it's the new OM Cheese Get Hit Burger.
0: Yes.
2: Look at that skillet with the cheese.
1: It makes Kim drool more than RFK watching Roadkill.
0: Oh, my goodness.
2: Oh, my God.
0: That is the first and last you're allowed to today, okay?
2: And it's also, check, by the way, only $11.99.
0: Burgers are getting too expensive.
2: Okay, I'm sorry. If I can get a drink for $18, I can eat a whole burger with cheesy goodness.
1: It looks juicy.
0: So that's Applebee's.
2: It looks juicy.
1: Does it look so juicy that Cardi B would make a song dedicated to it called Wet Ass Patty?
0: Two. I thought I only allowed one.
2: By the way, now that's all I'm going to think of. And I'm going to think of her and Finesse going, to her little booty dance.
0: I know. Just don't look at macaroni in the pot.
2: Oh, Chili's. God, now I'm hearing the noise.
0: Chili's. It's nearly half a pound of beef topped with Thousand Island dressing. Isn't that the secret sauce?
2: Yes.
0: American cheese, diced red onions, pickles, and shredded lettuce on a brioche bun.
2: Oh, brioche. What? I do enjoy brioche.
0: Wait, what
2: red
0: was
2: onions?
0: Your...
2: No.
0: Oh, that's your red flag.
2: Out.
0: You don't want to do... So you don't do onions on a burger?
2: Nope.
0: Never? Not even white onions?
2: Nope.
0: So it's not part of your setup?
2: If they would dice them up and put them in the burger,
0: so
2: then I'm
0: good. So it's a secret?
2: It's a secret. Yes. It's a
0: secret. So
2: you
0: don't know that the onions are in there.
2: Well, and you know, I do the sliced onions in the salad and then eat around them.
0: Wait a second. You do onions
2: in the salad.
0: Yeah, you do.
2: Because I tried it without once because I don't like onions. It's not the same. You need that little flavor. But I cut them in half moons so that I can eat around them and I don't get one by surprise.
0: Oh, no. So you leave them, though, in the bowl after.
2: I leave them in the bowl.
1: And then do you drink around them, too?
2: Yes, I do.
0: She sips.
2: Buff, how do you drink?
1: So there's onions floating in your mini
2: in my drink. Yeah, because when I drink, I put my mouth on the lid or edge of the bowl.
0: Ugh. Yeah. For those who don't know, Kim drinks her salad dressing.
1: The leftover
0: after
1: salad dressing that has all the salad
0: the
1: residue on it.
2: Yeah, we rock, paper, scissors for it. Ugh. See who gets to do it. Anyway, I use my upper lip as a strainer. Ew. So the onion doesn't get in there.
1: I'm jealous of your mustache.
0: She really is.
2: Dude, I got a couple of whiskers. I needed a tweezer and I forgot it.
0: Kim has figured it all out. She really has.
1: Follow Kim for more salad drinking tips.
2: I think this is all kind of a duh.
0: Hello.
1: Yo-ho.
2: All right, back to burgers.
0: We are talking the best restaurant chain burgers for National Hamburger Day.
2: I'm going to dip a burger in my salad dressing.
1: Oh, God.
2: That would be so delicious.
0: I like it, though. I can see why you would do that.
2: Try Tuesday.
0: 224-1234. We're asking you not just best restaurant chain burgers, but local restaurant burgers as well.
1: They're there.
2: I want to know why we didn't get front desk Josh to bring in that grill that he grilled for the staff.
1: It's here still, I
0: think. I think he returned it.
2: No,
0: I'm just kidding. No,
1: I thought it was
0: kidding.
1: In the Harry Potter closet.
2: No, it was in the Harry Potter hallway for a while, but I think it went back to whoever brought it in. Those burgers were delicious.
0: I didn't have them. Well, he used his special sauce.
2: You missed out.
0: 224-1234. Your favorite burgers.
2: Hidden under
0: local
2: the desk.
0: Or chain. We want to hear from you next.
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5: No major hangups right now, 95 north or south between Warwick and Pawtucket. 195 is looking good so far, too, in both directions over the Washington Bridge. A little bit heavy on the 610 inbound past Dean Street heading towards the 95 ramps. 295 looks pretty good north and south between 37 and 146. I'm Robin Murphy with your right now traffic.
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14: A Better Life with Dr. Sanjay Gupta.
15: If you are struggling with substance abuse, alcohol, pills, whatever it may be, first of all, it's nothing to be ashamed of. We know addiction is a brain disease, and we also know getting into recovery can be tough. Also, in case this helps, I want to tell you about a new study out of Harvard School of Public Health, which found that spiritual belief, the idea of a steady religious practice, had a protective effect from addiction. Experts we talked to told us there were probably a few reasons why this might be the case. Number one, excessive drug and alcohol use would not be the norm in a religious community, and people want to fit in. Two, a belief in a higher power provides people with hope and solace, great foils for addiction. And three, and I think there's some merit to this, regular attendance in a faith community also provides connection. Just like in AA, camaraderie and social support is often what you need. I'm Dr. Sanjay Gupta, helping you live a better life.
0: GuruOfNewEngland.com. 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
16: I'm 12 News meteorologist Sigrid Del Santo. Partly sunny skies today. It'll be warm and a little bit humid. It could be a quick shower or thunderstorm late in the day, but most of the area will stay dry. Highs around 83, 70s at the coast. Partly cloudy tonight. Late night lows down to about 59. Much cooler tomorrow with sunshine giving way to clouds and some afternoon showers. Highs of 73.

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3: So, it's funny. 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
3: Obviously, you hear him every hour here on 92 Pro FM. Bill Haberman and I just had a legit water cooler conversation.
5: Oh, really?
3: I don't even know if people do that anymore, where you hang out by the water cooler and you talk about the news of the day or what you watched last night. He held up his coffee cup and he said, "So what do you make of this girl with the Instagram post?" And what's so funny is most people would be like, "What are you talking about?"
4: You That's knew very exactly vague. What he was talking,
3: about Rosie Woods and the Instagram post and Dave Portnoy. We covered this yesterday, and I cover it in my podcast, Real Talk Rody. But I told him my feelings, and then we had a little back and forth about it.
5: I'm sure he was in complete agreement with you.
3: He was.
5: Oh, really?
3: Because I said, I believe her. And I said, I'm not saying that there wasn't some extracurriculars, but I said, I believe her story. And then he went on to do his business and I went on to do my business.
4: I mean, I wonder if it wasn't an affair, if there was any work dalliance. It doesn't have to be an affair if nobody was with anybody else. Like, so I wonder if that was part of it.
3: Of what? Of Rosie?
4: Like, that's why it's not an affair and no big deal.
3: Yeah. She's been with Rich for a long time, though. And yeah. I feel like within the timeline, it just wouldn't add up.
4: I mean, no.
6: We were on a break.
4: No other evidence has come out of this. None.
3: No,
4: over the
3: I was
4: years.
3: Just going to say something, and I'm going to save it for off air. No, I'm sorry. Goody. I'm sorry. So it's
7: we
3: about.
7: Were on a break.
3: No, it's not about anything Real Housewives or Rosie or anything. It's about something having to do with what his job used to be. He used to work in radio, actually.
5: Oh.
3: And he worked for our Boston competitor.
4: Yes.
3: And so I will keep it like that.
6: We were on a break.
3: Gayle King and Oprah Winfrey never on a break. They're celebrating 50 years of friendship, and they might even throw a friendship party to mark the occasion.
5: Oh, come on.
7: I love that.
3: They remain friends despite the rumor that they're more than friends, which seemed to bother Gayle more than it did Oprah.
5: It does bother Gayle a lot.
4: No, not anymore. She said she's over it.
3: Gayle said, "Shut it down. I had recently been divorced, and these National Enquirer types did a story about that. The reason for the divorce was because she was really with Oprah."
7: Shut it down.
3: She said, "Number one, if that were me, I would tell you." And then
5: she would, too. Gayle would. She would tell you way too much more than you needed to know.
3: Gayle doesn't care about it anymore. She said she's gotten to the point in her life that very few things get to her because when you go on social media, it's an accelerator on hate.
5: And Nate was like, "I'll get to you."
3: Kidding. He's like, "Yeah, but what about me?"
4: At the time, she also didn't have a boyfriend or anything. She was getting, and
3: yeah,
4: she wanted Oprah
3: true.
4: To say something on the show about it.
3: Yeah.
4: And Oprah's like, "Nah." And Gayle's like, "Easy for you to say. You have Stedman."
3: I know. But even the Stedman stuff was
5: always. The Stedman
3: always
5: stuff is weird.
3: Sus.
4: Yeah.
3: And all the jokes about how he would stay in the pool house.
4: Was I watching?
5: He's her Kato.
4: Yes. Kato Kaelin.
5: Exactly.
3: One of Kim's dalliances.
4: Yes.
3: Putting the D in dalliance.
5: Or was,
3: what
5: was
3: were you
5: Kato
3: watching?
5: Doing that?
4: I was watching something, and Stedman came up, and they were like, "I mean, who is he? He's like this phantom guy. What show was I watching?" I don't know. Go on.
3: Okay, finally, speaking
5: of... I don't even know what he looks like.
3: Well, here's a bromance for you. Jimmy Kimmel got choked up paying tribute to Adam Carolla at his Hollywood Walk of Fame ceremony. Jimmy said he's proud of Carolla, though they don't agree on much when it comes to politics. Kimmel also called Carolla the Laverne to his Shirley.
4: Okay, that's adorable.
3: The Man Show. Women on Trampolines. Does anybody remember it?
4: Is Adam Carolla, like, right-ish?
3: Do some research.
5: Yeah.
3: For more on Becca's World, follow us.
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3: On Instagram and TikTok at 92. But you know what I do love, though?
4: What?
3: Here's what I do love.
4: They're still friends?
3: That they are still friends, despite that they might be on different sides of the aisle, and that they have remained friends all these years. Let that be a lesson.
5: Yeah, I think Adam's on Kill Tony this week.
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10: Breast cancer is the most common cancer among women in the world. And according to a new study out of the University of Washington School of Medicine, an estimated 3.5 million cases a year are expected by 2050. Now, the good news is we've gotten so much better at screening, earlier detection, and cutting-edge treatments in many countries, including here in the United States. But even here in America, Black women have a death rate from breast cancer that is 40% higher than white women, a disparity that exists despite our world-class treatment infrastructure. 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At what age? 40. That's when you should start. I'm Dr. Sanjay Gupta, helping you live a better life.
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0: 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Happy Thursday. Coming up, maybe you can win tickets to see The Lion King. Screen test with, I think, my favorite theme so far that we've done this year is coming up after 7.
1: Duh.
0: Right now. Oh, is that a hint?
1: No, that was yesterday. It was Russian.
0: Oh yeah, that's right.
2: Zvedanya.
1: Thanks for paying attention.
0: What could be? I do.
2: KGB is coming to get you.
0: I hope not.
2: You already weren't listening.
0: I have seen Anastasia a few times, and it did not end. Actually, how did Anastasia end? Have you ever seen Anastasia?
2: No. Anastasia.
1: You find out that she's Kaiser Sose.
2: Happy.
0: Okay, good.
1: She gets away, vanishes into thin air, poof, and she was gone.
2: Not in real life.
0: Oh, they took the liberties on Anastasia.
2: Oh, they totally did.
0: Your chance to see Lion King after 7. Right now, it is National Burger Day. We actually started talking about chain restaurant burgers. So we're asking you about your favorite local spots at 224-1234. Now, Carlos starts us off, and he said, if you don't mind the drive, because he knows he's speaking to Rhode Islanders who don't love driving more than 15 minutes or on highways. He said, if you don't mind the drive to Foxwoods or Hingham, Wahlburgers is the best.
2: Yeah. All right. I don't mind this because I don't think Mark is directly involved.
0: Paul is really, I think, the face of Wahlburgers.
2: Right. I've never had Wahlburgers.
0: It actually is really good. I've had Wahlburgers and Paul was there and he was gracious enough to take photos with us.
2: Local chain, he says he'll stick to Chili's or Texas Roadhouse. I cannot have a burger at Texas Roadhouse because I want a steak.
0: Might I suggest having a burger at Longhorn Steakhouse, where I used to work?
2: But then I want a steak.
0: I know, it's true. You, Jay, were sharing off air that you've traveled long distances. Well, speaking of,
1: first of all, let me go short first. So there's a place in Providence. It has two locations called There There. The first one is on West Fountain Street where Bucktown used to be.
2: Okay, somebody else commented that.
1: The other one's in track 15.
2: All they put was there, and I was like, are they listening to the right station? Is that some kind of keyword somebody else is doing?
0: Or maybe they were saying, it's okay, Kim.
2: Yeah, there.
0: They're there.
2: All right.
0: Oh, but they're there. What kind of burger do you get over there?
1: You get smash burgers there. But the reason I love it is because it reminds me of this place that I drove to. It's near Sacramento, and it's 6 hours north of Los Angeles. I drove specifically to this place, and I can't say the name of the restaurant on the air. We're just going to have to call it Al's Place, but it's called Al the Blank, and it's a pejorative term for an Italian-American.
2: Right.
1: Al the Blank's Place.
0: Was it a Cardi B song?
1: It was the first non-Chinese-owned business in this town.
0: Uh-huh.
1: And because it was all inhabited by Chinese immigrants exclusively, and so an Italian-American entrepreneur bought this Chinese restaurant, turned it into a hamburger joint, and called it Al the Blank's Place to make sure that people knew that he wasn't Chinese.
0: And
2: because then he differentiated himself.
1: Exactly.
0: He was very specific.
1: Exactly. But it's really cool. It's like this old saloon style place. The ceiling is covered in dollar bills because you take have you seen a bar like that? You take a coin. Yeah. Like the Muse. You take a coin and try and hit the ceiling with the dollar and get it stuck up there. Like if you walk in with a necktie, they'll cut it, that kind of thing.
0: And was it worth the six? Because where were you when you made the 6 hour drive?
1: From Los Angeles to this place. It's called Walnut Grove. It's a suburb of Sacramento. Worth it.
2: Worth it.
1: Oh, yeah. It was
2: worth it about it.
1: Totally a Harold and Kumar situation.
0: So what? Yes.
1: Because it tastes so much better once you have the journey.
2: It's much like Christmas within the season. It's the anticipation that then makes you salivate.
1: One might say that.
0: Mm. I understand. That was a good metaphor. So it was worth the drive.
1: Totally worth the drive.
2: All right. Can we discuss the smash burger thing?
0: Yeah.
2: Or maybe we'll do this later.
0: No, we can do it now.
2: I always feel like a smash burger is going to be overdone because it's so thin.
1: It's well done, but it's not overdone. It's caramelized.
2: No, I'm out. All right.
1: Look at Kim knocking it before she tries it.
2: Yeah. Double D says Lewis Lunch, established 1895. It's in New Haven.
0: Oh, New Haven.
2: The birthplace of the burger. And she says it's absolutely worth it. Delicious. Worth the drive.
0: It's in New Haven. I thought New Haven was the place for pizza.
1: Pizza. Up pizza.
2: No, I think that's where burgers started, though. I'll look it up.
0: What were they doing in New Haven where they started off with pizza and burgers?
1: They get probably just really high all the time.
2: I think the pizza thing is contested. I think there's a bunch of places that claim there.
0: It's like
2: pizza.
0: How Springfield in from The Simpsons, there's a bunch of different Springfields and they yes. all claim The Simpsons to be theirs.
2: Right.
0: Going back to the text, Gridiron in Warwick from Lisa and Earl with Red Robin, even though that's a, he was going back to the chain thing.
1: They got bottomless fries.
0: My kids love it there. 224-1234, best burgers locally. 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
5: 195 eastbound, pretty sluggish between the highway and the Washington Bridge. Westbound, you've got moderate to heavy volume past Broadway. Not a major backup yet in that direction. 95 southbound under the speed limit after Smithfield Avenue, heading towards the 610 connector. 95 northbound, busy but moving in and out of the capital city. 610 inbound, slow going, pretty much start to finish. I'm Robin Murphy with your right now traffic.
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12: A cynical smear. Good morning. That's what Helena Bonanno folks campaign calling the first attack ad of the season. Governor taking aim at his challenger. Her time, one of the corner offices at CVS. President says the Iranians are negotiating on fumes with word of new U.S. attacks aimed at Iran. The U.S. calling it defensive. They say it's been another night of clashes between protesters and the feds outside of an ICE detention facility in New Jersey. The trouble there started last weekend with word of a hunger strike inside. In sports, Mike Vrabel says his family football balance is really good with OTAs underway in Foxborough. In Cranston, LaSalle's Drew McLeod and Moses Brown's Adriana Eaton repeating as the state high school golf champs. LaSalle, the team winner.
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17: 195 eastbound, pretty sluggish between the highway and the Washington Bridge. Westbound, you've got moderate to heavy volume past Broadway. Not a major backup yet in that direction. 95 southbound under the speed limit after Smithfield Avenue, heading towards the 610 connector. 95 northbound, busy but moving in and out of the capital city. 610 inbound, slow going, pretty much.
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2: 9:12 news. Meteorologist TJ Del Santo, partly sunny skies today. It'll be warm and a little bit humid. There could be a quick shower or thunderstorm late in the day, but most of the area will stay dry. Highs around 83, 70s at the coast. Partly cloudy tonight. Late night lows down to about 59. Much cooler tomorrow with sunshine giving way to clouds and some afternoon showers. Highs of 73.
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0: You sure about that?
1: 92 Pro FM mornings. It's time to get into some screen tests on this Thursday. We'll tell you what that fabulous prize is and such a great theme. Let's do it.
2: Hooray for screen test. It's time to play screen test.
3: I can't usually get them because my girlfriend's a vegetarian.
1: Yes, today you are playing for a pair of tickets to see The Lion King at PPAC. And this show is for next Tuesday, which is June 2nd.
4: See you then.
1: And this week, the theme is all about Hakuna Matata in different languages.
4: It's a tough one.
5: Hakuna Matata. For the order, son.
6: Hakuna Matata.

0: All right, okay. I'm thinking of a group of countries, but I don't know which one it is.
1: This country is known as the Land of Fire and Ice.
0: Yes. Okay, got it.
2: Wasn't that a Game of Thrones book?
0: Song of Fire and Ice.
2: That's right. All right, 2241234. That was a very, yes.
1: They claim that the person who discovered America first in the 800s is from this place.
0: Righto.
2: Good one. 2241234.
1: Their tallest building is called Hallgrímskirkja.
0: Hallgrímskirkja.
2: God bless you. If you think you know the language that Hakuna Matata is in today, call us. 2241234. Color 10. We're going to hook you up with tickets to see The Lion King. 92.
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4: 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So buckle up. 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

0: You have been in this country.
1: There are so few people that live in this country that they have a phrase that roughly translates to who is your daddy and what does he do, so that they can make sure that there's as little
0: interbreeding
1: as much interbreeding as possible, as little incest as possible.
2: But that's what I meant.
0: Yeah, Kim was trying to be nicer about it.
1: Intrabreeding.
0: What? Wait, what are we talking about?
2: We're talking about incest.
0: Okay. They're trying.
2: They have the best Christmas Eve tradition, by the way. I need to move there just for that.
1: They also have
0: What do they do on Christmas country, Eve?
2: They open a book and they read all night until Christmas morning.
0: I thought you were talking about what Jay was talking about.
1: Just don't look and see what they do in Holland. It's a whole different thing. It didn't age well.
0: Not as romantic.
1: By the way, there's a philological museum in this country as well, if you want to go and see that.
2: Really?
1: Yes. They have all kinds of specimens, including humans. Kate in Swansea, good morning. How are you?
0: Hi, Kate.
3: Good morning. I'm doing good.
0: That's great. I'm so glad to hear it. What are you up to today?
3: Headed to work, and then probably going to go to the gym, and then going to listen to some live music at a restaurant tonight.
0: Where's the live music tonight?
3: Portside.

0: Tavern in Bristol, Rhode Island.
1: Nice.
2: I've heard of that place.
3: I hear it's lovely this time of year.
2: What's the live music? Do you know who it is?
0: I'm not entirely sure. I think I know who it is, but I don't want to give the wrong name on the air.
2: I totally get that.
1: I love that you don't care.
2: Yeah, me too.
1: Just go for the live music.
2: Support live music. All right, what language is Hakuna Matata in?
0: Icelandic, so the country's Iceland.
4: Icelandic is the right answer. Nice job. Congratulations for knowing it. You've won a fabulous prize.
2: Kate, you are going to see The Lion King next Tuesday. Congratulations.
0: Thank you. I'm really excited.
2: Good. Who are you going to bring with you?
0: I don't know yet. Maybe my godmother?
2: Fun.
1: That is so sweet.
2: Godmommy night out.
1: Yeah.
2: Kate, we're going to put you on hold, and we hope you have a great day today.
4: Hang on 1 second. Jim needs to ask if you can save him a seat at the Bristol 4th of July parade. Yeah, that was a... Yeah.
2: She gave you a...
4: It was not even that. It was a...
2: You had so many fun facts about Iceland.
4: I learned a lot when I was in Iceland for like all of 72 hours.
1: Now, they have that lagoon thing that everybody loves.
4: The Blue Lagoon, yes,
2: which
4: I went
2: can
4: there.
2: Ruin your hair.
1: Well, but I also heard that it's like so touristy now, you should go to really another one.
4: No, you should go to that one.
1: You should go to that one?
4: It's totally worth it. Oh. You have to go. You have to do it. You're there
1: once. You have
4: once.
1: To do it. Right.
4: You
2: YOLO.
4: Have to.
1: By the way.
4: I went to five different places like that Lagoonies. When I was there. Yeah. And that was the best. Because all the other ones are not like that. That's the only one that you imagine it to be outside, like in like you're in a pit
1: volcano
4: of boiling
1: pit.
4: Water.
1: Yeah.
4: That's the way that is at Blue Lagoon. All the other ones are swimming pools that they just pump the water into.
1: Oh, no.
4: Yeah.
1: No.
2: That's so disappointing.
1: By the way, we were both wrong. It's just in. It's not inter or intra.
4: Oh.
2: The more you know.
1: We were wrong.
2: As somebody once texted last week during the Iditarod conversation, Becca not only goes to work, but she goes to school as well.
1: Yes.
2: Let's get into some Coi Leray. It's Players. We're going to talk a little bit more about burgers after this on 92 Pro FM Mornings.
4: They like
2: National Burger Day.
4: They like hot dogs.

0: 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It's this Saturday, and we've got Jess DJing all night long, a 360 degree photo booth, sweet treats from my girl Erin at Sugar Mama's Sweets and Treats. Tickets, by the way, you could win tickets to see Chris Brown and Usher, Ed Sheeran, Hillary Duff, Pitbull, Neo, Akon, and more. And every ticket includes a limited edition Pro FM sleep mask. We went through and ran through the night yesterday.
1: Yes.
0: And we have so many fun surprises for you. So many great ideas about how we want the night to go.
1: How we're giving away tickets. How we're giving away some other surprises. Mm-hmm.
0: And you never know who's going to show up.
1: I've been looking. Jess has been doing text me your pajama jams all week. And so I've been looking back at the texts. Some of them are so good. I'm like, oh, I want to dance to that. I want to dance to that. Yes, yes, that.
0: So many good songs.
1: Well, and then we had a couple that I was like, really? I don't think Jess is going to play that.
2: Can you play the Pina Colada song?
1: Exactly.
0: No. It's loud. It's local. It's ladies all night at 92profm.com to purchase these tickets for Pajama Jam before we sell out. We've been talking today about burgers because it's National Burger Day. And at 224-1234, we were asking you your favorite local spots for burgers. I was waiting for somebody to say Chomp.
2: Me too.
0: And Kayla.
1: Hello. Someone did.
0: Kayla from South Kingstown said, I don't even like burgers and I'll eat a burger from Chomp.
2: Me too.
0: I have to live in my truth for a moment. Even though my last name is Burger, I don't classically order burgers on a menu.
1: What?
3: I don't either.
0: Oh. I'm glad that we're all being so honest today.
3: No, it's got to be real, like, special occasion, maybe like twice a year.
0: I have to be in the mood for it. I really do. And I'm not sure why that is. I also do love a classic burger on a grill in the summer.
1: Same.
0: There's nothing like it.
1: Ugh, extra cheese.
0: Delicious.
1: So delish.
0: Going back to some of the other local spots, though, Earl in West Warwick, local Bill's Place in West Warwick, Cohesit Pizza in West Warwick. Kim, do you want to read Taija's? And you're going to, or Taija in Fall River, because there's a reason why I think.
1: Yeah, local burger, ass on it, mash. The Ledge breakfast burger. My daughter loves it. I go for the classic. I also love it. Delicious smash burgers are worth it. Taija. Anastasia minus the anus.
0: I read that as the
1: anus.
0: In Fall River.
1: I was trying to clean it up.
0: And then Bob and Johnston. Ironworks in Warwick has an awesome burger and everything else is awesome also.
3: Have you been to Ironworks?
0: Yeah, that's where my wedding after party was. Excuse 10 years ago.
1: Me. That's so fun.
0: Mm-hmm. It was a like really great.
1: All right. I know I was right here in the same room. Did we do Beth Ann's yet in North Providence?
0: I don't think so.
1: The burger from the Abbey on Admiral Street. OMGGG.
0: Ooh.
1: To die for.
0: A lot of G's in that one.
1: I know.
0: So you know it's good. What ingredient doesn't belong on a burger? I know you were saying the onions. But
3: you know, unsmashed avocado.
1: Oh, interesting.
3: Mm, like sliced avocado, because it slides out.
0: Then it becomes a California burger,
3: it,
0: right?
3: Yeah, but it slides right out. Just mush it up with a fork and spread it on the bun like mayo.
1: Well, I also don't want the mouthfeel of biting into the, not mushy, that's not the word
3: it's
1: for
3: like
1: it.
3: It's like a slug.
1: It's, yes.
0: Oh, God, please yes. Don't do that to our people listening right now. They're going to puke. Because it's true. I don't like that. It is that certain texture.
1: Yeah.
0: But you want it more like guacamole instead of avocado.
1: Yeah. Or like just avocado toast.
3: Yeah. Just smash it up. Put in a little effort here.
1: Yeah. It's not just mouthfeel, that texture. It's teeth feel.
0: Ooh.
1: Right?
0: Yep.
1: Right?
0: Because you can feel the indentation you're making in it.
1: You can feel the indentation. And then you can feel it like smushing up into your gums.
0: Yep.
1: Yeah. No.
0: I don't. You know what always throws me off? And I know people swear by it and they love it. I can't do an egg on a burger.
1: Yes, Kevin just said that. Yeah. Egg on a burger, no.
0: No.
3: An unpopular opinion, no tomato for me.
0: Wow.
1: Well,
0: I like a tomato when I'm home grilling. I don't like a tomato out. I know that's unusual, but
1: No,
0: yes.
1: That makes sense to me. What is it about the tomato? Do you like tomatoes normally?
3: The texture.
1: It's the tech because it's too mushy and hot.
3: I don't know. I like ketchup, but I don't like tomatoes.
1: Ew, I'm the opposite.
3: I love pizza and spaghetti sauce, but I hate tomatoes.
1: Give me all the tomatoes, all of them. I don't care what kind of tomato. Just give it to me.
0: Where do you stand on Bloody Marys? Because it doesn't remind. I know I've said this a million times. Does it remind you of pasta sauce, and that's why you don't like it?
3: No,
0: or you just can't get behind it?
3: I just don't like it.
0: Because there's some people who swear by them.
3: I know.
1: I don't know who those people would be, but it might be me.
3: I'll drink tomato juice. Like, have you ever had, like, my mom when I was a kid used to make, like, elbow macaroni with tomato juice on it?
0: No, we did not do that.
1: Tomato juice?
3: Yeah, really good.
1: Not even tomato soup?
3: Nope.
0: No, we didn't do
1: that. I'm going to try that with the V8 super hot and spicy.
3: Exactly. V8 and put a little pat of butter on it.
1: Really?
3: Yep.
1: Try it Tuesday.
0: Little Buff Mom special there.
1: I love Bloody Marys so much. I drink them all through the day. It's not just for mornings.
0: Good to know.
3: Kim has one in front of her right now.
1: Oh, I wish.
0: Sipping away. 224-1234, your best or your favorite local spots for burgers, plus Becca's World next.
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6: 195 eastbound, slow moving between 95 and the Washington Bridge. Westbound, mostly under the speed limit through East Providence, heading towards the bridge. Both sides of 95, got to watch for backup, hopping onto 195 east and 95 southbound, mostly under the speed limit from the Pawtucket S curves into downtown. And northbound is slow around the Thurber's Avenue curve. 138 westbound, backed up, getting through the work on the Jamestown Bridge. I'm Robin Murphy with your right now traffic.
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17: I'm 12 News meteorologist TJ Del Santo. Partly sunny skies today. It'll be warm and a little bit humid. There could be a quick shower or thunderstorm late in the day, but most of the area will stay dry. Highs around 83, 70s at the coast. Partly cloudy tonight. Late night lows down to about 59. Much cooler tomorrow with sunshine giving way to clouds and some afternoon showers. Highs of 74.

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2: Here's what I'm so excited for. Dancing with the Stars has a spinoff. 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
3: Ooh.
2: It's going to be hosted by Robert Irwin, who was the season 34 Mirrorball champion.
3: I mean, he's so good. He's so personable. He's hot.
2: He won over the hearts of so many people. Mm-hmm. With so many emotional performances. And yes, it feels weird to call him hot because we've seen him grow up through the years. But I agree with you.
3: Yeah, you just have to separate the age. I mean, he's legal.
2: Yes, he is.
4: Shoe on the other foot says.
2: Wait, why?
3: I didn't say I wanted to date him. I'm just appreciating his handsome. Outer shell.
2: His
3: personality makes him hotter.
4: Yeah, when Sydney Sweeney was 18, it was creepy.
2: Robert Irwin is 22, so it passes.
3: Yeah, it passes.
2: He was born the year I graduated high school, mm-hmm. but it's fine.
3: Mm-hmm.
2: It passes.
4: Uh-huh.
2: He's Australian. I feel like that adds 5 years.
4: Whatever helps you sleep at night.
2: Okay.
3: It also adds 5 hotness points.
2: It does.
3: Oh, that accent.
2: The judges are Mark Ballas and his mom, Shirley Ballas. Shirley is a pro herself, and I believe... She is a judge on Strictly Come Dancing over in the UK.
3: Got it.
2: So that's the full circle right there. All right, let's talk about some TV tonight. If you love the show Hacks, tonight is the series finale.
4: I don't know. Are there any 18 to 22 year olds that are hot on that show?
3: No.
2: I don't think so.
3: No, there are not. I fell off that.
2: I did too.
3: Yeah.
2: I loved the first season. And then I think the second season, I just was prioritizing.
3: Got more downhill.
2: I might go back to Hacks, but unfortunately, if you have been watching, I think Jess watches it. The series finale is tonight.
3: Best friend Kathy is so mad I fell off of it.
2: So she's still all in.
3: She's still all in.
2: Oh man! All right, the streaming premiere of Scream 7 is on Paramount Plus.
3: Oh my gosh!
4: Straight to Paramount.
2: Yeah, it says, yes, on Paramount Plus.
4: It's in theaters today.
2: No, Scream, not Scary Movie.
4: Oh, Scream, duh.
2: No. Scream 7.
3: That's all that's going to be on in my house for the next, 2 months.
2: Isn't it funny how life comes at you fast when, I don't know, like Coco Melon. What was a show that your kids watched all, or like a movie your kids would watch, Finding Nemo?
3: Oh, God. I mean, it was like Coco for a while and Kanto, all those movies. And then it went to like Jesse and... Good Luck Charlie, I think it was.
2: Yeah.
3: And iCarly. And then it went kind of right to Scream.
2: And now it's Scream.
3: And all horror.
2: You went from Coco to Scream.
3: Yeah, we went to a so middle school orientation last night. Her favorite subject is ELA. And they asked what kind of books. And she was like, horror. Great.
2: There was a horror series when I was growing up. Scary Stories. Do you remember that?
4: Yeah,
3: Scary Stories.
2: I loved. Would she read that or has she read it?
3: She would totally read that.
4: Scary Stories to Tell in the Dark.
3: Yes! That's it. She's right now, she's on The Headless Doll, I think.
2: And don't she's tell like, and then
3: she carries the head like near her and she's got these weirdo eyes that are cut open.
2: Scary Stories to Tell in the Dark. Was that something? They wouldn't have sold that at Scholastic Book Fair.
3: Oh, no, they might
4: have.
3: Did.
2: They did?
4: Mm-hmm.
2: It was a hot item then.
4: I don't know how else I would have gotten it.
3: I'll actually let you know because our book fair, I think, starts today. Whoops, I better plug that e-wallet. Great.
2: All of a sudden.
4: Wait, it's not payday yet, right? No, not until tomorrow.
2: The elementary school calls. Hi.
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14: Colleague of mine was telling me the other day about how their Instagram feed is filled with videos, most of them kind of funny, about how grandparents and friends tend to bulldoze new parents out of the way to get to see their baby. Now, as a dad of three daughters, I know how life really does become all about them the moment those kids are born. But I also know parents are still people, too, who need their own attention beyond being mom or dad. And moms, in particular in those early years, can feel especially invisible in the eyes of other people. So what can you do to stop contributing to what is known as maternal invisibility? Women we spoke to said these two things were the most helpful. When people stopped to ask how they could best support them, number one, or when they took the initiative to handle certain tasks that obviously needed to be done. I'm Dr. Sanjay Gupta, helping you live a better life.
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1: What's that song about?
0: It's just he's on one right now.
1: On one what?
0: On one morning show with me, Kim, and you. Coming up, we want to send you to see BTS. It's a BTS Blitz. And we've got the national keyword after 8. It is time for the ick list at 224-1234. Something that maybe you saw when you were scrolling, or something you see in the wild, or something that happens to you that annoys you, frustrates you, grosses you out. That's what the ick list is for. I'm going to start my ick this week, and it has been now for a few weeks, is the rise in micro dramas. Micro dramas are the vertically shot, basically soaps. Like there's nothing comedic about it. It's designed specifically to watch on your phone.
1: Yeah.
0: And it just, to borrow a term, bums me out because it just, I feel like TV, I know we all watch everything on our phones basically at this point. I know people who don't even watch certain TV shows, but they watch it through the lens of TikTok. Example, last night I was talking to somebody at gymnastics, one of my fellow gymnastics moms. She knew everything about the Summer House drama, but she only knew it because she watches clips on TikTok.
1: Just the clips.
0: She hasn't watched the full show.
1: God, then you don't get the full effect.
0: The full experience. But she knew enough to get by.
1: Yeah, yeah.
0: And so what I'm trying to say is I'm very well aware of the state of how we consume our media these days. However, I don't love that actual A-list type people are getting behind the micro drama. To me, I am a traditionalist when it comes to the consumption of television. Television should be watched on television.
1: On a big screen.
0: And not on my little phone here.
1: I did not know, because I don't like those either. And especially, I caught one the other day that I thought was like a normal romance.
0: No, it's very sexy.
1: And
0: it's very soft, you know what?
1: Yes. Yes. Yeah.
0: Here's a little hint. Maybe don't watch the micro dramas at work.
1: Yeah, no kidding. I didn't know A-listers were now getting behind it.
0: Yeah, Issa Rae, I think, is getting involved. Oh, and I really love her from Insecure and some other people. But actual legit names, I should have said, that are getting involved in micro dramas. So micro dramas are on my ick list this week.
1: All right, I'm with you on that. Okay, so I am addicted to those online lists that say, here are your summer must-buys. Christmas. I save like a million of them. But now what they're doing, instead of a long list where it's like, oh, buy this speaker, and then you get a description, shop on Amazon or shop at Walmart. Now what they're doing, the link just takes you to this page on Amazon that's populated by a bunch of pictures. No prices.
0: Uh-huh.
1: Just a grid full of pictures. And half the stuff doesn't match the pictures that they put on the post.
0: Yeah.
1: And it's crap.
0: I'm wondering if it's sending you to an influencer or content creator's
1: probably
0: storefront. And yeah, that, and they're trying to get you to buy stuff so then they get the kickback.
1: They get the cash. That's exactly what's happening.
0: That's,
1: however,
0: that's frustrating.
1: Like, I miss the description. I miss the I went to one today and it was like throw pillows that are red and white striped. It was a 4th of July themed. It was, oh my gosh, one of them, that was, by the way, at the top, not even the crappy bottom.
0: Yeah.
1: Were those little flags on the plastic white handles? It was like a 12-pack. Gee, thanks. Yeah, that's a must-buy.
0: I know. You know what? Now,
1: I'm out.
0: I'm just going to have to do it. I'll go to Home. Fine, Kim. I'll go to Home Goods and look for pillows for you. Fine. Stop asking me.
1: No, I don't want the pillows.
0: Stop asking me.
1: You have to look for, like, cool things. Like a floating T-Rex for my garden.
0: Any excuse to go to Home Goods. Yes, totally. I totally get what you mean by that. It is frustrating.
2: Mine is, I don't know if you're going to relate to this or not. This might be a little bit too niche. But I know somebody out there will feel what I'm saying about this. And this is not to pick any particular organization out, because all of them do it. Every single one does it, local and national. It's when a local news broadcast tells you the thing that they're about to tell you. So they'll say something like, find out what cuddly critters just showed up in town after the break. And then it shows B-roll of a bunch of cats.
1: Yeah, so we found out
2: so
1: already.
2: So we found out already.
1: Yeah.
2: We'll take you to a mystery location, and let's just say it's the big apple of my eye, and it shows New York City.
1: Spoiler alert.
2: Exactly. Yeah. Conversely, if something is very important and they don't tell me about it, like, is there something on your counter right now that's about to kill your dog? Find out at 5.
0: Oh,
1: Jay, that is so good. And by the way,
0: conversely, first of all,
1: yet another thing that you have said is like your anticipation.
2: Yes.
1: Geekness.
2: Exactly.
1: So you are just like me, buddy.
2: Uh-oh.
1: It's part of the excitement and the joy.
0: It's part of you.
1: It's the anticipation.
0: It's almost like they're just giving it all away.
2: Yeah, exactly. Like
0: blowing their lead.
2: Blowing the lead is exactly what I was going to say.
0: I get that, though.
2: But yeah, so basically when news organizations give you the answer before...
0: They give it away.
2: They give it away, give it away, give it away.
0: You got to learn how to tease.
1: I love that song.
0: 224-1234.
2: As Mike White would say.
1: Yeah.
0: What is on your ick list this week? Think about those things that just irk you, that rub you the wrong way. We want to hear from you next.
2: Get out of my bed.
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11: 195 westbound, stop and go now from exit 1 in Seekonk all the way through East Providence. Eastbound is bumper to bumper from 95 to the Washington Bridge. 95 northbound, a slow ride from just after 37, pretty much all the way up into the city. Southbound is under the speed limit from the Pawtucket S curves all the way down to 195. It's a heavy ride, too. Southbound before 117 down towards Route 4. 295 northbound slows down before the Douglas Pike. Southbound is pretty heavy. Past Route 6 towards the landfill. I'm Robin Murphy with your right now traffic.
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22: How often do you stop to wonder whether you should share something that's revealing, maybe even embarrassing, with a partner, a friend, or even your boss? In her new book called Revealing, The Underrated Power of Oversharing, behavioral scientist Leslie John says doing just that can help you deepen relationships that are vital to your life. We need people to trust us in order to get things like love, friendship, and career success. That's what she told us. 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Why? Because people like to be asked about themselves, she says. It also signals that they are discriminating and choosy, but in a good way. I'm Dr. Sanjay Gupta, helping you live a better life.
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1: 92 second update.
2: Negotiating on fumes. Good morning. The president, after Iran's announcement of a framework to reopen the strait and end the blockade. Fresh word in the night. New U.S. defensive airstrikes on Iran. Elena Bonanno Folks campaign calling it a cynical smear. The first attack out of the campaign. Governor taking aim of his challengers. Times, the top executive in CBS. In Boston, work is underway to raise the iconic Citco sign near Fenway Park to restore its site on all of Boston's skyline. In sports, speaking to the Red Sox in Fenway, their five-game skid is over as they rout the Braves last night 8-0. The Canes have moved within a win of the Stanley Cup final, a 4-0 Game 4 shutout of the Habs in Montreal. I'm Bill Haberman.
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3: 195 westbound, stop and go now from exit 1 in Seekonk all the way through East Providence. Eastbound is bumper to bumper from 95 to the Washington Bridge. 95 northbound, a slow ride from just after 37, pretty much all the way up into the city. Southbound is under the speed limit from the Pawtucket S curves all the way down to 195. It's a heavy ride too. Southbound before 117 down towards Route 4. 295 northbound slows down before the Douglas Pike. Southbound is pretty heavy. Past Route 6 towards...
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7: I'm 12 News meteorologist TJ Del Santo. Partly sunny skies today. It'll be warm and a little bit humid. There could be a quick shower or thunderstorm late in the day, but most of the area will stay dry. Highs around 83, 70s at the coast. Partly cloudy tonight. Late night lows down to about 59. Much cooler tomorrow with sunshine giving way to clouds and some afternoon showers. Highs of 73.
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0: 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Happy Thursday. A little throwback for you on this throwback Thursday from Fall Out Boy with Sugar. We're going down. And right now it's going down. Your chance to see BTS. It is our BTS Blitz. Your chance to see BTS in one of six places. 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The BTS Blitz. 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
2: I would love to.
0: Thank you so much. All right, right now it is time to reveal the ick list at 224-1234. Lots of icks today, and if you are unfamiliar with the ick list, oh, and we should run through our icks. Mine's very simple. It's microdramas, because I believe television should be consumed on television.
3: Yeah. Mine are those lists you find on social media. They used to give you the rundown of the cool products. Now it just takes you to a grid of Amazon products that are all crap.
2: And mine is when local news previews a tease, and you can see the tease on the screen before the commercial break.
0: And we're going to the text at 224-1234. Ashley in Attleboro. My ick list is seeing a man in public practicing his golf swing.
3: Yeah. Hilarious.
2: My gym teacher used to do this all class long, all day. All class.
0: And did he get
2: practice with imaginary golf club?
0: Do we know if that improved his golf game at all?
2: It didn't look from the fake swing that he was a good golfer.
3: So wait, was he doing the full swing like from the tee, or was he doing the putt?
2: Nope, full swing from the tee.
3: Yeah, wow. I don't like that.
2: Lining it up and everything.
0: A local, well, she did live here and now she's an influencer and lives elsewhere, but she was in the delivery room and she, on video, caught her partner practicing his golf swing.
3: Oh my gosh.
0: She was getting an epidural, basically.
3: Well, he does need something to do.
0: Janessa in Warwick. This week's ick, I have a not-so-common name that not everyone can phonetically spell correctly, and usually I'm okay with that. However, it is the most irritating when my work email is literally my name.
2: Literally.
0: And my signature in my email has my name, and people still address emails to me with my name spelled wrong. It's right there twice.
3: You understand this.
0: My very first email here, so not at Pro FM, at my first radio station in this building, they spelled it, and it was my manager at the time who put this email in, B-E-C-K-A.
3: Oh.
0: B-E-C-K-A it was like dot burger at, and it was so annoying, because that's not my name.
3: No, not your name.
0: But I had to spell it out for people so they could find me.
3: That's anyway. Not my name.
0: That's not my name.
2: It's better than, like, if you work for a company and their email abbreviation is first initial, last name, and your name is Sarah Hart.
3: Yeah, that is not good. That's even worse than mine. When a local television station sends you to Disney to do reports on, like, this pop culture phenomenon, and then proceeds to not only put it in the text, but call you Kim Zany.
0: Oh! You're so wild and zany. They
3: really?
0: Forgot the D?
3: Zany. Well, E to a D.
0: Oh, that's so annoying.
3: Yeah, it was. So, I was like, zany? Really?
0: And that was before people got super lazy. Like, that was crazy that it was then.
3: Yeah.
0: Because now I feel

0: It is.
1: Or that's what I mean. I leave later.
0: Yeah.
1: Because I always see this white car with the I'm in my something era. And it's like all fancy script on the back window.
0: Yeah, and then there's the
2: I need to know what era that person's in.
1: I forget what it is. Might I'm be in dragon my... era.
2: Oh. I wanted it to be like single.
1: Ready like to mingle.
2: Divorcee right. era or something.
1: Like I'm in my fresh meat era.
0: There's like a Bonneville that has a group of construction workers in it.
1: Oh, no, I don't see that one. I see a truck all the time that I'm like, oh, I think that's Jay. I wonder if he's late for work. It also turns out of your street.
0: I saw.
1: But then it ends up not being you.
0: I saw somebody that I thought was you today because the camera on the back license plate was dangling from a string.
1: Did you think that was me?
0: And I thought it was you, but then I realized it wasn't your make of car.
1: Not my make of car. And I just got my big 100,000 mile service, so that would have been fixed.
2: Exactly. Psh. How dare you?
1: Still getting great gas let's mileage.
0: Let's go to the phones at 224-1234. Judy, good morning.
3: Good morning. So I first want to tell you and Kim that you have what's called anticipatory disorder, which my husband was diagnosed with.
1: It's a real thing?
3: It's a real thing, which I did not know. I just thought, like, because I would always say you're the only one that thinks this way, because he's always thinking, like, the worst one's going to... I'm like, you're the only one that thinks this way. And his doctor actually said it in front of us, and I was like, are you kidding me? I guess not. So.
1: Well, I don't think the worst is going to happen. I find the joy is... amped up because of the anticipation.
3: Well, even that. So you can have like different like varies. You can have where it's a little bit more like you're just excited. Like you get upset if it doesn't happen though the way that you anticipated to. Do you ever find you get disappointed?
1: No.
2: Oh.
3: Okay.
2: So maybe it's something a little bit different, but I do like that there's a name for it.
1: I love that. It's like New Year's Eve. Okay, I'll give you that one. New Year's Eve, you go out, you think it's going to be this amazing time, and then it's just like a bunch of amateurs.
3: Yes.
0: Judy, there is a medication and cure for it, and I'll tell you about it after the break.
3: Oh, I love that. Thank you. I'll be waiting.
0: All right.
2: Thank you, Judy.
0: Thanks for the call.
3: Thank you.
2: Bye. Bye. Okay.
1: We Casey need to go. From East Providence yes. is with Amanda. I'm Casey from East Providence. I work in Warwick. The ride home is awful. They need to wave to each other across the different beep, directions.
2: Beep. Going to the text at 224-1234. 2X, the way someone looks running when you watch too long. What? I need to know more about that.
1: When you watch too long.
2: I don't know. I think she might have, there might have been an error there unless she needs to clarify. But the second one I really like, napkins for my screen places.
0: Yeah, they're so tiny.
1: They're so thin.
2: And they don't do anything.
1: No, they don't absorb.
2: No.
1: It's like our paper towels in the bathroom. Brandy from Attleboro, when the summer hits and those baby hairs tickle your face when the air at night is blowing,
2: yes.
1: I feel like ants are crawling all over me.
2: I know exactly what she's talking
1: little
2: about.
1: Little baby hairs. I call them my Caesar hairs because they like stick out.
2: It is. And finally, Danielle from Cumberland, I don't know how you all are going to take this. It did make me laugh out loud. She said, men who drive a minivan.
1: Okay. It's so funny because they absolutely should be.
2: Yeah.
1: Because that's a parent car.
2: It shouldn't just be for quote unquote soccer moms, because I know that's
1: the thing.
0: Yeah, but there's
2: a stereotype.
0: There's a certain amount of vigor that men lose in their face when they start driving a minivan. Just the life starts to slowly sink away.
1: Like the men should have an SUV.
2: Or a truck. Again, or we truck, don't want to.
1: Yeah. I know.
2: Not trying to label who should be driving what. It just that ick made me laugh.
1: I'm going to have to check it out because even
2: Thank
1: though
2: you, Danielle.
1: Intellectually, I think, well, they absolutely should be.
2: Yeah.
1: Like parents parenting. But I get it. Like maybe I'd be icked out too. Like I used to get icked out by men driving Volkswagen Bugs.
0: Oh, that's no. Unacceptable.
2: We just offended. We just offended all of the male
0: Volkswagen. How many people do you see driving Volkswagen Bugs in 2026?
1: Well, in
2: 2020, we just offended.
1: I was going back to
2: all of that one person.
1: When it first came out again.
0: Well, listen,
1: no,
0: people can
1: we
0: make
1: just
0: bad,
1: offended a certain community.
0: People can make bad choices in that, what, clowns?
1: The Gaga fans, little monsters.
2: 224-1234, what's on your ick list?
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4: 95 northbound, pockets of slow moving traffic from just after 37 all the way up to 195. Southbound is under the speed limit from the Pawtucket S curves into downtown Providence. Both sides jammed getting on to 195 east. Eastbound slow from 95 to the Washington Bridge work zone. Westbound stop and go just past exit 1 in Seekonk all the way through East Providence. Stop and go on the 610 inbound start to finish. 138 westbound, bumper to bumper start to finish over the jam.
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0: 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And congratulations to our first BTS Blitz winner, Christine Lentz. Congratulations to Christine, who won a trip to see BTS. And maybe you could, too. 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We are going to wrap up the ick list here, at least for now, at 224-1234. On Aaron in Coventry's ick, when your coworker's maternity leave springs up on the boss and now they're scrambling to fill the hours while they're out on leave. Oh, 9 months wasn't long enough planning.
1: Whose fault is that?
2: Exactly.
0: I know
1: what story you're going to tell. I know.
0: Kim, did you know this about my first maternity leave?
2: I think so, but tell the story.
0: It's quick. The first time I went out on first maternity leave, the plan to come up with was not solidified until maybe a day before I left.
2: Right, right, right.
0: So it was really, and to Erin's point, you have a timeline. Pregnancy, spoiler alert, has a timeline. And so there were several months where it could have happened. So I get it, Erin.
2: And you probably asked like 50 times, what's the plan?
0: Not me.
1: And then it gets all mashed together at the end and it works out for nobody.
0: Mike and Jamestown's ick. When people say, I love that for you. It depends on the tone, but sometimes it makes it appear to sound like they're saying, I love it for you, but never for me.
1: Oh, well, I love almost, that for you.
0: Almost like bless your heart or just something that's kind of, it depends on tone, I think, what Mike
2: right.
0: is saying.
2: Because I would say, like, if you got a big guest for your podcast, Real Talk Rhody, by the way, subscribe.
0: New episode out just now.
2: I'm so happy for you, or that's, I love that for you.
0: Yes.
2: Because I don't do the podcast and I know how important it is for you.
0: Thank you.
1: Did I do when people use like hyperbole like that? Like it hurt my heart. It was heavy on my heart.
0: Yes, that's on your ick list.
1: Yeah.
0: I think I love that for you sometimes doesn't sound super genuine. It always sounds genuine from you.
2: But you also know me in other ways.
0: But I think sometimes when people say, oh, I love that for you, it's like they don't know what else to say. Right. So it's just kind of like a blanket statement.
2: I could see the Real Housewives saying that.
0: I love that for you.
2: To Rosie Woods. Like, my house really is going to be an extra 8,000 square feet. Oh, I love that for you.
0: I love that for you. Candace in Burrville, ick will forever be the slurping of coffee.
1: I don't hate that much. It's when people go...
2: I do the but not the slurp.
0: I've never heard you slurp once.
2: No, I hate slurping soup, drinks, coffee, whatever.
1: Don't go to Japan.
2: There is absolutely no reason to slurp anything. Not even a Slurpee.
0: Sometimes when I watch creators on TikTok, they make their coffee and it looks so good. And then they sip it and it's really loud and then they do a little dance because they love their coffee so much. I love that for them.
1: It's like a mukbang video.
0: How about this? We don't have a name. Okay.
2: Stop it.
0: Too loud in the headphones.
1: What about the end? Never.
0: It's like being at Pilates. My ick is wearing sneakers without socks.
1: Yeah. They get all wet and moist.
0: Sneakers without socks season. Watch out.
1: In fact,
3: I call it the moist maker.
0: Of course you do. And finally, people littering from Natasha. Yeah, that's not okay.
2: Yeah, throwing butts out the window, like all that.
0: And again, people almost every week somebody mentions the little flossers that they find.
2: Every week. And you know, in East Providence, we have the nip problem. And no, it's not cold outside. I just pulled into my driveway the other day. Halfway up the driveway, there's a nip, and it's right on the edge of my driveway between the neighbor's house. You know, the neighbors who thought I reported them to the city.
0: I remember.
2: And I was like, they're going to think that's my nip.
0: Both of them.
2: It was a nip slip.
0: And Kayla in Warwick, she said, this literally just happened to me. A customer asked me to use the bathroom key at my job, which is great. Go for it. However, when they handed the key back, it
2: wet.
0: Was... Yep.
1: Oh, no.
2: No, at least you know they wash their hands.
0: Did they?
1: Well, you don't know that.
0: Did they?
2: I'm just going to assume it. Was it warm or cold?
0: We need to know, Kayla.
2: Because if it's cold, then you know they washed.
0: 224... 1-2-3-4. We got Becca's World with your chance to win $100 from Ernie Bach Jr. and Subaru of New England next.
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5: 195 westbound, slow moving over the state line out past Broadway. Eastbound is slow between 95 and the Washington Bridge. 95 southbound, mostly under the speed limit, making your way out of the Pawtucket S curves into downtown. Both sides are backed up, hopping onto 195 east. 95 northbound, also mostly under the speed limit after 37, heading up into the city. 295 southbound, a slow ride getting past Route 6 down towards the Plainfield Pike. Northbound is slow after 44 up to the Douglas Pike. I'm Robin Murphy with your right now traffic.
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7: A Better Life with Dr. Sanjay Gupta.
8: We all know how important it is to stay active as we age, especially as we get older. But I've come to realize that for as good as people are about getting their cardio in, a lot of older folks really don't seem to be doing the recommended amount of strength training or even understand why it's so important. It helps you stay functional and therefore independent for as long as possible. Certified strength and conditioning specialist Dana Santis says a great place to start is not with dumbbells or barbells, but with your body weight, which allows you to build strength while also learning how your body moves and where your limitations exist. It also reduces the risk of overwhelming your connective tissue, which adapts more slowly than muscles as we get older. Once you're comfortable, you can dial up that intensity, but do it slowly, do it carefully. I'm Dr. Sanjay Gupta, helping you live a better life.
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16: I'm 12 News meteorologist TJ Del Santo. Partly sunny skies today. It'll be warm and a little bit humid. It could be a quick shower or thunderstorm late in the day, but most of the area will stay dry. Highs around 83, 70s at the coast. Partly cloudy tonight. Late night lows down to about 59. Much cooler tomorrow with sunshine giving way to clouds and some afternoon showers. Highs of 74.

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2: And remember, between now and the end of Becca's world, you could win $100 from Ernie Bach Jr. and Subaru of New England. Gail King and Oprah Winfrey, they're celebrating 50 years of friendship this year.
3: What?
2: They remain friends despite the rumor that they were actually more than friends.
3: Lovers.
2: Which seemed to bother Gail more than it did Oprah. She said, I would say, you've got to say something on your show because it's hard enough for me to get a date on a Saturday night and now people think I'm with you.
4: And Oprah was like, no, I'm not addressing that.
2: Yeah. You think she should have?
4: No.
2: And Gail
3: said, it's more fun to speculate anyway.
4: Gail, well, for us.
2: It is.
3: Exactly.
2: Gail doesn't care about it anymore. She said, I've now gotten to the point in my life that very few things get to me because when you go on social media, it's an accelerator.
4: Gail should have leaned in and then maybe she would have gotten more asks for dates on Saturday nights.
3: Probably not from people she's interested in.
2: Oprah will join us.
4: Either party. Some people like that kind of thing.
3: There's a word for that.
2: I think there's a few words for that. Jimmy.
3: It's, what's his name? Hudson Williams is accused of that.
2: Oh. We need to take that offline.
3: Okay.
2: Jimmy Kimmel got choked up paying tribute to his old friend, Adam Carolla. They've never been accused of anything like Gail and Oprah were.
4: Jimmy Kimmel teared up. Shocking.
2: I know. The comedian said he's proud of Carolla, although they don't agree on much when it comes to politics. Kimmel called Carolla the Laverne to his Shirley. And you might remember a little show on Comedy Central called The Man Show.
3: Yeah, I'm not listening to anybody until I hear what Andy Milonakis has to say about this.
2: Was Andy Milonakis on The Man Show?
3: He was The Man Show boy.
2: And then he ended up on his own show.
3: And then he had the Andy Milonakis show.
2: Why did I think he was involved with Tom Green somehow? Or maybe it was just during the same era.
3: It was the same era.
2: Okay, good.
3: And that was when Tom Green married
2: Drew Barrymore?
4: Interesting.
2: What a time.
3: I know.
2: The series finale.
3: I got bees on my head. Don't call me a bee head.
2: The series finale of Hacks, by the way, is tonight on HBO Max. So if you've been following the show, it's been, I have to say, very successful. Accolades.
4: Huge.
2: Always winning, cleaning
4: awards,
2: up.
4: Awards, yeah.
2: Emmys and Golden Globes and all of that good stuff.
3: Hacks would be a good name for a cat.
4: Hacks.
3: Yeah.
4: I don't know about that.
3: H-I-X.
2: Like no. Jax?
3: Yeah, or Max, but Hacks.
2: Like Mittens?
3: Yeah.
2: That's usually a go-to name.
4: Hacks. Doesn't that feed...
2: Why? Because they hack up hairballs?
3: Yeah, exactly.
4: And it feeds into the whole murder thing.
3: Right.
4: Oh, planning on hacking me up tonight?
3: Starting to sound like a better idea.
2: Don't feed into that, because not all cats are like that, by the way.
3: You just say that because you have a ginger cat.
2: He's very... He can be a little feisty when the girls give too much love.
4: He
2: gives off warning signs, though. So after that, they're on their own.
4: I say the same thing.
2: I don't
4: want to
2: be a victim blamer here, but
4: Gruff the dog, like, dude, he's giving you the sign. He goes like this.
3: You know who doesn't do that?
4: Who?
3: Cody.
4: Cody.
2: Well, Cody is very special. Cody is Jay's dog, by the way.
4: Never mind.
2: What?
4: Nope.
2: Okay. Right now, we have $100 from Ernie Bach Jr. and Subaru of New England. You just have to answer this.
3: Riddle me this.
2: Who is Gail King's best friend?
4: Oh, my God.
2: Who is the queen to her king?
4: You know what? It is nice to just automatically give away $100.
2: 224-1234. Caller 10. Please call us, and we will hook you up with $100 from Ernie Bach Jr. and Subaru of New England.
5: I love bread.
2: And,
4: me too.
2: Gail loves her.
3: There's another one in here, too, somewhere. I just can't find it.
2: From... that person?
3: Yes, from that person. Did you almost say that name?
4: Is it also about bread?
3: Nope.
2: Oh, is it about...
4: mashed potatoes?
3: Nope.
2: Meghan Markle?
4: Is it about
6: your
4: cars?
6: Your poop is fabulous.
4: Oh, that one. Yeah.
2: That's an... that sounds like it was a while ago.
4: That was a
6: your
4: Dr.
6: Poop
4: Oz
6: is fabulous.
4: Thing.
2: Yes.
4: Yeah.
2: While we wait for our winner, I will say this. I literally just put out an episode of Real Talk Rhody.
3: What?
7: Oh, yeah.
2: Yes.
4: Who's your guest?
2: So my guest this week is Matty Majacomo. You know him from Peloton. And if you do follow Peloton or take Peloton classes, he is one of the premier personalities of Peloton. He's also from Smithfields.
4: And you also saw him on the boat. that, what was that, episode 2 or 3 or something like that? Wasn't he on the boat?
2: No, so Maddie is not on the show. Maybe Martini Mike is who you're thinking
4: Martini
2: of.
4: Mike, yep, is who
2: Martini
4: thinking.
2: Mike
4: is
2: Martini Mike.
4: It's that M thing.
2: Yes, I know. Martini Mike was last week, so if you missed it, please go listen back to Martini Mike. From Martini Mike to Maddie on a boat.
3: On a boat!
2: Maddie actually was the one that got me to go to New York to take the Peloton class.
4: The class.
2: With Real Housewives of Rhode Island. So we discussed Real Housewives of Rhode Island. I also get into the Rosie Woods, Dave Portnoy stuff. I preview our big Bally's night in Lincoln.
4: I was just going to say, you've got that Bally's event coming up.
2: Yep, on June 20th with the Housewives. And Maddie has an exciting outside of Peloton project going on.
3: Let's go to South Kingstown. Viga, good morning. How are you?
6: Good morning. How are you?
3: It's been a long time. Where have you been?
6: No, I've been listening to you.
3: Okay.
6: You guys are so much fun.
4: We've missed you.
3: Yeah.
2: I know. We've missed. Yes, like Kim just said. Well, we're happy you're back. Now, for $100 from Ernie Bach Jr. and Subaru of New England, this is Gail King's best friend. Who is that?
6: Oprah Winfrey.
4: That is correct. You got, who's your best friend?
6: Oh, that's, at this moment, Mary Ellen.
4: Oh, at this moment?
6: Later, we met, no, why I'm saying this, we met like later, not since childhood, but she is my best, ride or die.
2: Oh, best friend in later years. Well, congrats. You just won $100 from Ernie Bach Jr. and Subaru of New England. Maybe you and your bestie can go out with the $100.
4: Maybe,
2: celebrate.
4: Maybe you could come to Pajama Jam. Can.
2: Oh, yeah, Pajama Jam.
6: Maybe.
4: Get those tickets. There's only, there's not many left.
2: 92ProFM.com. We're going to put you on hold, okay?
6: Okay, thank you.
2: Thank you so much. Great to hear from you again.
4: So sweet.
2: Coming up, it's the Becca Burger Battle on this National Burger Day for Bill Burr tickets next.
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9: Making sure your kids get enough sleep. 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Now, that organization recommends 14 to 17 hours a night for newborns, 12 to 15 for infants, 11 to 14 for toddlers, 10 to 13 for preschoolers, and 9 to 11 for school-aged children. 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I'm Dr. Sanjay Gupta, helping you live a better life.
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12: 195 westbound, stop and go over the state line. Out past Broadway, eastbound is slow right from 95 to the Washington Bridge. 95 northbound under the speed limit after 37 all the way up into the city. Southbound is pretty slow from the Pawtucket S curves into downtown. All jammed up trying to get onto 195 east. And you're mostly under the speed limit after 113 heading down towards Route 4. 138 westbound, bumper to bumper, start to finish through the work being done on the Jamestown Bridge. I'm Robin Murphy with your Right Now Traffic.
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9: 20 years ago, the average attention span was about 2.5 minutes. Today, it's just 47 seconds. Pretty disconcerting. That's according to new research out of UC Irvine. But really, this isn't our fault, at least not entirely. We can blame technology and the world around us. Attention, it turns out, is not an unlimited resource. You only have so much of it to give. start paying more attention to what times of the day you seem to be at your mental peak. Try to knock out the more complicated stuff during that time. It's also important to take breaks every so often so you can more easily lock in when you're trying to concentrate. One expert said, even trying to visualize where you want to end your day with everything all wrapped up or with tons left to do. That can act as a real motivator. I'm Dr. Sanjay Gupta, helping you live a better life.
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0: 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It is National Burger Day, and it is time to play the Becca Burger Battle.
1: I have a good one today, and Becca, if we get to the bonus, if you win or tie and we get to the bonus...
0: When I win.
1: You are going to love the bonus question, although you cannot play for it.
0: That's true. That's how the Becca Burger Battle works.
1: Yeah, that's right. Someone has to try and best you, and if they don't, well, then we open it up to everybody else. So someone's going to walk away with Bill Burr tickets today.
0: Bill Burr, June 12th at the Centerville Bank Stadium and also at Jordan's Jungle gift card. So if you want to try to best me on National Burger Day, 224-1234, let's play next.
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5: 195 westbound, a slow ride over the state line out past Broadway. Eastbound slow from 95 to the Washington Bridge. 95 northbound, still mostly under the speed limit, just after 37 all the way up into the city. Southbound, you're heavy but moving, starting before Smithfield Ave, down through the merge with 146 south, back up on the ramp to 195 east. Heavy volume southbound from before 117 heading towards Route 4. Over on 295, southbound gets bunched up a little bit after Route 6 heading towards the landfill. Northbound slows down briefly through the work zone before the Douglas Pike. I'm Robin Murphy with your Right Now Traffic.
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0: 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It is National Burger Day with this burger battle.
1: And on National Burger Day, would you rather choose fried jalapenos or onion strings?
0: Onion strings.
1: Onion
0: please.
1: Strings. Onion strings. Let's go to Rebecca in West Greenwich. Good morning, Rebecca. How are you?
0: Oh, it's the battle of the Becca.
15: Good morning. How are you?
0: Hi, Rebecca. Now, how do you spell
15: Hi.
0: It? Are you Rebecca or does anybody call you Becca?
15: No, I'm Rebecca. I mean, people call me Becca, but it's the same spelling, R-E-B-E-K-A-H.
0: Let's go!
1: Oh, nice!
15: I know!
0: When I meet one of my own.
1: She is Rebecca.
16: Spelling twin.
0: Yes, it is. And have you ever played the Becca Burger Battle before?
15: No, I don't even really know what it's about.
0: Oh. You just want these Bill Burr tickets.
15: I just kind of turned the radio on, and I was like, oh, let me call.
0: But you know what? That
15: I
0: means,
15: heard Bill Burr.
0: That means, Kim, that she is fresh meat, fresh meat, fresh meat. We did a whole poll in the 6 o'clock hour about people who don't like when we say that.
1: Rebecca, did you take Becca's meat poll earlier?
0: No, she just, I did not. She just turned the radio on.
1: Right, right. Sorry.
0: All right,
15: I know. I brought my kid to school, and that was it. All right, leave the room, as far as I've gotten this morning.
0: I'm going to go live on TikTok at 92 Pro FM, and now it's your turn.
1: If you want to witness Becca in the isolation chamber, follow 92 Pro FM on TikTok, but not you, Rebecca. You're going to have 60 seconds to answer 5 pop culture trivia questions. If you don't know the answer to any of them, quickly say pass, because we'll come back if you still have time. Don't take too long thinking about it. In this game, you need a best, Becca, so you need to get more questions correct than Becca does. If you tie or lose, it'll force the bonus, and everyone else will have an equal shot as you to win those Bill Burr tickets. However, just for being selected as Onion Strings, you've instantly won a $50 gift card to Jordan's Jungle. Congratulations.
0: Yay!
15: Oh, great.
9: All right, Rebecca, you're putting a lot of pressure on yourself. You seem really nervous. I need you to take a big...
15: I'm stressed.
9: All right, ready? Smell the flower.
15: I'm ready.
9: Blow out the candle.
15: Okay.
9: You got this. Just do the best you can.
1: 60 seconds going on the clock. Are you ready?
15: No, but that's all right.
1: Okay,
15: Let's
1: here
15: go.
1: We are, Rebecca. Let's go. John C. Reilly will host a concert in October as a tribute to John Prine. In 2003, Reilly starred in 3 of the 5 movies nominated for Best Picture. The Hours, Gangs of New York, and what other film named after a play named after a city?
15: Oh God. Pass.
1: Tina Fey didn't mind Timothy Chalamet manspreading at the Knicks game last month. Tina was the youngest ever recipient of what prize for American humor?
15: God, I'm really awful at this.
1: We'll pass.
15: The Mark Twain Prize?
1: Okay. Robert Pattinson plays Chris Hansen in an upcoming movie called Primetime. Chris Hansen has a podcast that is named after his most famous catchphrase. What is it?
15: Oh, God. I mean, to catch a predator?
1: Cindy Crawford has been dealing with droopy eyelids for years. What is the name of the French doctor in her Miracle Melon Cream commercials?
15: Pass.
1: All right, I'm going to give you this quick, but I need an answer very quickly. Byron Allen's first show in Colbert's time slot drew fewer than 1 million viewers. At age 18, Byron was the youngest comedian to ever appear on The Tonight Show, starring who? Quickly.
15: I don't know.
1: Okay, so you got one of them right.
9: Good job.
1: If Becca doesn't get any, you'll instantly win those tickets. Remember, you still did get the Jordan's Jungle gift card, so hold on 1 second as we turn Rebecca's volume down and invite Becca back into the room to do the second round of this Becca Burger battle.
0: Hey.
1: Hello.
0: I am back in the saddle.
1: All right, let's put 60 seconds on your clock.
0: All right, I'm going to just set up my phone because I am still live. If you would like to see this all go down, it's on TikTok at 92 Pro FM.
1: Here we go. John C. Reilly will host a concert in October as a tribute to John Prine. In 2003, Reilly starred in 3 of the 5 movies nominated for Best Picture. The Hours, Gangs of New York, and what other film named after a play named after a city?
0: Chicago.
1: Tina Fey didn't mind Timothy Chalamet's manspreading at the Knicks game last month. Tina was the youngest ever recipient of what prize for American humor?
0: Mark Twain.
1: Robert Pattinson plays Chris Hansen in an upcoming movie called Primetime. Chris has a podcast that is named after his most famous catchphrase. What is it?
0: I got to pass because I'm a
1: Cindy
0: little...
1: Cindy Crawford has been dealing with a droopy eyelid for years. What is the name of the French doctor in her Miracle Melon Cream commercials?
0: I don't know that.
1: Byron Allen's first show in Colbert's slot drew fewer than 1 million viewers. At age 18, Byron was the youngest comedian to ever appear on The Tonight Show, starring who?
0: Johnny Carson?
1: Chris Hansen has a podcast named after his most famous catchphrase. What is it?
0: Do you know who I am?
1: Do you know who I am? All right, Becca, you got 2 of them.
0: Yeah,
1: right.
0: That was a rough round.
1: our contestant Rebecca on the phone. And we got one right, unfortunately.
0: Close, though. Very close, Rebecca, with a K.
1: Rebecca, I'm
15: going to send... That was rough.
0: That was so hard.
1: I'm going to send you over to Jim so he can get your info for the Jordan's Jungle gift card, and you can enter the bonus presently. You have an equal shot as everybody else to win that Bill Burr tickets, okay?
15: Okay, thank you so much.
0: All right. Thank you.
1: You're welcome. There she goes. All right, let's go back and review.
0: This is a tough round.
9: Yeah.
0: Very tough.
1: In 2003, John C. Reilly starred in The Hours, Gangs of New York, and...
0: Chicago.
9: Mr. Cellophane.
1: Tina Fey was the youngest ever recipient of what prize for American humor?
0: Mark Twain Award.
1: What's Chris Hansen's catchphrase?
0: The only reason why I said, do you know who I am is because, like, do you know... Not, do you know who I am in a
9: Reese Witherspoon...
0: When he shows up, yeah.
1: What do they say when they show up? The guy walks in the door, and Chris says to him every single time...
0: Do you watch TV?
1: No.
9: Chris says...
1: What does he say to him? He gives him instructions.
0: Sit down.
1: Close. Have a seat.
0: Oh,
1: why don't you have a seat?
0: What the podcast is called?
9: Yeah.
0: Oh, that makes sense.
9: I didn't remember that.
1: What is the name for the French doctor in Cindy Crawford's Miracle Melon cream commercials?
0: Know.
9: I am so mad. Does it start with a B?
1: No, but it has a B in it.
9: And I don't know.
0: Dr. Bonjour.
1: Dr. Jean-Louis Sabah.
9: Sabah.
0: Never. Not once.
1: Dr. Sabah's Miracle
9: that?
1: Melon.
9: That infomercial.
1: It still runs.
9: And they would show the melon, like a regular melon, melting away and rotting, and his, like, living for 20 years.
1: Comes from the south of France. It has to be good.
9: Right.
1: Byron Allen was the youngest comedian
0: ever. Was it Jay Leno?
1: It was Johnny Carson. I'm sorry, you got three of them right.
0: Okay. Well, three is better than two.
9: And she actually got two of them right. Didn't she say Johnny as well?
1: Did she?
9: Or maybe I'm thinking
1: of... No, she passed. She's passed.
9: Oh, I said Johnny.
0: Well, at least I got 3 out of 5 on this National Burger Day.
1: We must award tickets to go see Bill Burr if you'd like to win them. He's playing right here in Rhode Island. You don't even have to go to Boston.
0: Nope.
1: Be the 10th texter at 224-1234 to correctly answer this trivia question. Former vegan Lizzo is the new face of what signature dish at Chili's? We've been talking about Chili's a lot lately.
0: Well, we've been talking
9: that
0: about
9: Becca
0: Applebee's
9: is
0: more.
9: Never going to order.
1: Former vegan...
0: I don't eat these in public.
1: Former vegan Lizzo is the new face of what signature dish at Chili's? They go good with... barbecue sauce. Mm. Text the answer to 224-1234, and the 10th person to do so will instantly win tickets to go see Bill Burr.
0: Can't wait to reveal the answer and so much more on the other side on 92 Pro FM Morning.
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0: 92 Pro FM. Mornings, happy Thursday. On this National Burger Day, it is time to reveal the bonus of the Becca Burger Battle.
1: Moments ago, we said to you, former vegan Lizzo is the new face of what signature former dish vegan. At Chili's?
0: Please. She's as much of a vegan as that character was in 27 Dresses Test.
1: You know, there's some really famous people in that movie.
0: Yeah, there are. Katherine Heigl, Tess. Oh, my husband Tony's in that movie.
2: Oh, yeah.
0: Look for him in the scene after the baseball scene when Katherine Heigl's character gets flowers delivered. The flower delivery man is my husband and father of my two children, Tony.
3: He was also the flower delivery man in another movie, but we can't really talk
0: It was a whole
3: series. It was the pizza man. It was the flower delivery the milkman, all the delivery men.
1: Amazon.
0: Yes.
3: It was called Dirty Delivery.
0: I was going to say, you put the, you know what letter in UPS. Okay.
1: Former vegan Lizzo is the new face of what signature dish at Chili's?
3: The U? The P?
1: Okay. Hi, who's this?
0: Sorry.
4: Hi, it's Rebecca from West Greenwich again. Hi.
0: You know what? This rarely happens, but sometimes it does.
4: I'm shocked.
3: You're Rebecca who just played.
4: I am, yeah. Apparently, I really want these Bill Burr tickets.
1: Apparently, and apparently you're a lucky texter because you were texter number 10 with the correct answer. What is that answer?
4: It's baby back ribs.
3: That is correct.
5: How about baby back.
1: None of the answers that you gave us previously are as important as that one. And just for it,
3: that's only happened like three times.
1: Yeah. I think this is the fourth time. I will regale you with this classic.
6: I want my

0: chips.
1: How am I? Baby back, baby back, baby back. How am I? Baby back, baby back, baby back. How am I?
2: There's so much happening.
3: The only thing that's great about this commercial is NSYNC is stranded on a desert idol, and then Chris Kirkpatrick gets crushed with a box of baby back ribs.
2: That is kind of funny.
4: Oh my God.
2: Rebecca, congratulations. You want a pair of tickets to see Bill Burr live next month, June 12th at the Centerville Bank Stadium. Yes, you did. I love that everything is so... It is like Rebecca was just born and she's experiencing things for the very first time. I am loving this journey for you. I truly am.
0: Winning.
2: Other people,
4: I'm loving it for me, too. This is good.
0: Other people out there are going, how did she get so lucky? First-time texter or no?
4: I know. Yeah, I'm a first-time texter.
2: First-time everything.
4: I'm fresh meat all around.
2: She's of the freshest meat variety.
0: Freshest meat. She is no manager special.
4: I mean, I listen to you guys on a regular basis, but yeah, no, this is the first time that, like, I'm... like fully involving myself.
0: I love it.
2: Thank you for fully involving
3: Rebecca's
2: yourself.
3: Rebecca's fully involved.
2: I really want to know who you're going to bring with fully you, Bill Burr. Who are you taking with you?
4: I'm going to take my husband. He loves Bill Burr.
0: Does he listen to us regularly?
4: No, he doesn't listen to any radio, honestly. And it irritates me.
0: He better get on it.
4: I know.
2: What does he listen to in the
4: car? I know. He's like, just sports radio. Yeah.
3: I thought he was like, silence.
4: I would never even marry somebody like that.
0: You know what?
4: Tell him no from me.
0: If he doesn't listen to us, I'm gonna come to the show. I'm gonna sit right next to him, and I'm gonna spoil all the punchlines. Whisper in his ear.
4: You gotta do that. Yeah.
2: Rebecca, we're gonna put you on hold.
3: Rebecca, congratulations. I hope you like talking to Jim because you're gonna do it again.
4: Great. Sounds good. Hopefully he doesn't need everything all over again.
3: Oh, he will.
0: Oops, I did it again.
3: Hold on.
2: I see what you did there. Thank you. That's so funny. Love it. All right, we got more coming up. Right now it's Benson Boone. No?
0: Sorry. What is it? Backstreet Boys?
2: Just kidding.
0: No,
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13: Have you ever noticed that you mostly breathe through one nostril at a time? Even when you're not sick, even when your allergies aren't bothering you. The body actually switches the dominant nostril as frequently as every 2 hours while we're awake. That's according to Adam Taylor, an anatomy professor at Lancaster University in the UK. This alternating cycle is automatic. It's regulated subconsciously by the hypothalamus in the brain, he said. Your body does this to give each nostril a chance to rest and repair so they don't get too dried out, which could make it easier for pathogens and inflammation to cause damage. Now, Taylor also said studies suggest the left nostril may be more dominant, and when the right nostril is dominant, the body is in a more alert or even stressed state. Who knew? Pretty fascinating stuff. I'm Dr. Sanjay Gupta, helping you live a better life.
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0: 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Okay, so I know we've been talking about burgers all day because it's National Burger Day. But I have to tell you, I went to a drive-thru yesterday, and I think we have discussed this before, but I need to bring it back up again. It was at the Bell. Oh, I just decided I was craving a cantina bowl.
1: Ooh.
0: And
1: healthy choices.
2: Now you're going to make me want it.
0: I know.
1: I'm going to go get a crunch wrap after this.
0: Too much sour cream.
2: Doritos Locos.
0: Do you know, when was the last time you were at Taco Bell drive through?
2: Oh my gosh. Probably like not that long. Maybe 2 months ago.
0: 2 months.
1: 2 weeks.
0: 2 hours. You know what separates them now from other drive-thrus?
2: Yes, yes.
1: The AI.
0: Yes. And I thought...
2: What?
0: It's an AI thing.
2: Person?
0: Taking your order
1: at the drive-thru. They do it at Wendy's, too.
2: No.
0: That's where this... I knew something was familiar about this, and I remember you saying that they were doing it at Wendy's.
2: Mm-hmm. So now I have to go into the store to talk to a person?
0: Yes.
1: No.
2: I don't like it.
1: You don't...
2: What's going to happen when I say, and lots and lots and lots and lots of hot sauce?
0: Well, I noticed at the end.
1: We've talked about this before.
0: The AI prompt I don't know about Taco Bell, but
1: yes,
0: at the end.
1: Specifically Taco Bell, because I told you how to get around it.
0: The prompt says, and would you like hot sauce? Or whatever it says. It was a female AI voice, but.
1: There's two ways to get around it.
0: Okay.
1: The first way.
0: Press 0000 over and over again.
1: Is you can, at the very beginning, you can say, I want to talk to a team member.
2: Oh, okay.
0: Team member. Okay.
1: The second thing you can do is order 99 glasses of water.
2: And then it'll say, I didn't understand that?
1: It'll say, it'll flag it inside, and a team member will come and get on the line and be like, what do you really need?
0: It's specifically 99 glasses of water?
1: That's what's worked for
0: you
1: on the internet.
2: Can I also do that thing where it's like, baby's here, it's a boy? And then wait for it to not understand me.
0: When you call collect.
2: Yeah, out of baby, it's a boy.
0: I just thought that was odd. I know that at other drive-thrus. So you said Wendy's. The Wendy's near me does not have it. What it does is, we're going to be right with you. And then a team member comes on.
1: No, the Wendy's on Highland Ave is
0: it's all AI.
1: Fully AI. But again, you can get a team member just by asking for one. And I think on a lot of them, it has that in the instructions on the screen.
2: I
1: if you were to read.
2: If the team members are now annoyed. Because it's like, we've got AI. Why are you asking for me?
0: So Jay just called me out. So now I get to call him out. We're going to table Taco Bell for a second.
2: Oh, okay.
0: Uh-huh. Do you remember what just happened about 15 minutes ago when you said...
2: You're asking me. All right, go on. I said...
0: You said... All right. I needed to come with the receipts, and now I'm trying to find the receipt.
1: Uh-oh.
0: So you said something to the effect of, oh, yeah, it's the third time.
2: This has only happened about three times.
0: You said that. And then I agreed with you. No, you didn't.
1: I said, yeah, I think this is the fourth time it's happened.
2: You said, this is the fourth time it's happened.
1: No, I agreed with you.
2: You did not.
0: No, but
2: I said three, you said four.
0: Agreeing would be like, yeah, you're right. But you basically just repeated
1: what Well, because I was going to say it at the same time.
0: That's something you would call us out on for.
1: Yeah.
0: So that's why we're calling you out.
2: If I had to be Julian and go, like, if I say it's like, it's 3 o'clock, Mom, it's actually 2:58.
1: That wasn't it at all.
2: Yeah, that was it.
1: I was agreeing with you, but no, I just had to say it a different way because you said exactly what I was going to say.
2: No, because I said three, you said four.
0: It was like,
2: I was close enough.
0: It was almost like, I think it's almost the fourth time, and you said
1: it's the fourth time.
0: It was, we need to listen.
1: You want me to run it back?
0: I do.
2: No,
0: I
2: definitely said three.
0: I need
1: to
0: listen back.
1: And then I said, yeah, it's the fourth time it's happened.
0: All I'm saying is,
2: run it back.
0: It was like the same sentence, and it's something that if we were to do that, you would have called us out.
2: See, I think it was more him correcting me.
1: I wasn't correcting you.
2: Because I was one person off.
1: I was agreeing with you.
2: Like, because I went, yeah, I think that's only the third time it's happened. Yeah, it's the fourth time it's happened.
1: No!
2: That's totally the way it was.
1: Kim, I was giving you credit for being right.
2: Roll it back!
0: I want to roll it back, please. Do we need to play a song?
1: No, I have it right here.
2: Can you isolate that, Kim? I was giving you credit for being right.
1: Hold on. Let's bring this up.
0: Okay.
3: Take my husband. And it irritates me all around.
0: She's of the freshest meat.
3: Good.
2: Other people out there are going, how did she get so lucky?
1: Was it before that?
2: It's after this.
3: I would never even marry somebody like that.
2: You know what?
1: You want me to just find it?
0: Let's play a song, and then we're going to come back and see what really happened.
2: Kim's going to be right.
0: 30 minutes ago now. We're going to bring the receipts, and we're going to see who's right. I think Kim is right.
2: Becca and I both rolled our eyes together at each other.
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0: 92 Pro FM mornings. So a little while ago, we're really splitting hairs here. Because
1: we are splitting hairs. I wouldn't have split hairs, but Kim is the one splitting.
0: Here's
2: why. Gonna roll this back.
0: All right. So you know what? Let's just take it back to a little while ago. I feel as though Kim said one thing and Jay was just repeating what Kim said. Now, normally that wouldn't be a big deal, but
2: no,
0: Jay does.
2: I took it differently.
0: Jay does call us out.
1: Right. And my argument was that.
0: This.
1: And my argument is that I am not repeating it. I'm agreeing with Kim. Yep. I was going to say the same thing at the same time.
2: And my
1: quickly
2: argument
1: needed to come up with another way to say it.
2: My argument was. I said about one number, and Jay had to go, no, it was this.
1: No, I didn't say no. In fact, if you listen to the tape, I say, yeah, and okay. I agree with you affirmatively.
2: We'll see.
1: At no point did I say no. Guy in Warwick is on the line. You remember this from a half an hour ago. Who's right here?
3: I mean, so I'll tell you this. I have three daughters, and in my household, there was four women against one guy, and this happened to us all the time. Jay is right,
2: nope.
3: And... she's right because it happened three times. That's already happened. And he was saying that it will be the fourth time if it happens again.
1: See?
2: I don't think that's what he was saying.
1: No, that's not what I was saying. I was saying this is the fourth time. Kim said it's happened three times before, and I said,
2: and
1: yeah.
2: Went, no, Eric,
1: and I said, yeah,
2: he
1: this
2: said,
1: is the fourth time.
2: It's happened four times.
1: I didn't say no.
0: All right,
1: I said,
0: we're
1: going
0: to
1: yeah.
0: listen to
2: By the way, Naomi says Kim was right.
1: All right, Guy,
0: thank you so much. And good luck
2: possible.
0: With all the women in your life.
2: It
0: poor Guy
2: possible.
0: Was identifying with Jay in
2: this
0: a big way.
2: Could be a man versus woman thing. The way we hear things.
1: All right, here's the tape. Are we
0: Here
1: ready?
0: We go.
2: Yeah.
1: Previously, or as important as that one. And just for it,
3: oh,
1: I will.
3: Good.
1: I will
2: that's only happened like three times.
0: Yeah.
1: I think this is the fourth time. I will regale you with this classic.
2: I'm
1: agreeing
2: I think this
1: with
2: is the
1: you.
2: Fourth time.
1: See, I'm agreeing
2: no,
1: with you.
2: No, you weren't. You had to correct because I was one
1: I'm not correcting
2: off.
1: You. I didn't say no.
2: You said, I think this is the fourth time.
1: It's the same thing. I'm saying the same
2: it's
1: thing
2: not.
1: As you.
2: Three is not the same as four.
1: Kim, if it's happened
2: Get
1: three times...
2: Get your integers correct.
1: If it's happened three times before, this is the fourth time it's happened.
2: No!
1: What do you mean, no?
2: I said I think that's only happened three times, including this.
1: Oh, well, then and you are wrong, then I did correct you.
0: It is so funny how we all interpreted this differently, because I looked at it as... Because one thing we don't love doing in radio, and I do this, we
1: did
0: all
1: it?
0: Do it, is that we basically repeat what the other one just said. And it happens in regular conversation all the time.
1: It does happen in regular conversation all the time.
2: It happens in regular conversation all the time.
0: And, okay.
2: Okay, I need you,
0: you
2: to
0: guys,
2: play it back again.
0: All right, one more time.
1: All right, hold on, here we go.
0: This music is haunting.
1: Previously, or as important as that one. And just for it,
3: oh,
1: I will...
3: Good.
2: I think that's only happened like three times.
0: Yeah.
1: I think this is the fourth time. I will regale you
0: I
1: with this
0: I think
1: this
0: is the
1: fourth time. I'm agreeing with you.
0: I'm laughing at Josh in Hope. Josh... I'm sorry. Jay, as a married man, you are not going to win that one. But as a man, I get what you were saying, bro.
2: Amber definitely didn't need to say it was four. Three was close enough. He's correcting her.
1: Well, if you really meant that was the third time it's happened, then yes, I am correcting you.
0: Alyssa, Team Jay and 224-1234, if you have something you'd like to add to this. I did not mean... to blow this up.
1: Oh, yes,
2: and,
1: you did.
2: And by the way, I did hear it differently that last time.
0: Me
1: All right,
0: too.
1: Well, let's hear it again.
0: I don't want to hear it again.
1: Hear it again the third time.
0: Here we go.
1: Previously, or as important as that one. And just for it,
3: oh,
1: I will,
3: good.
1: I will
2: That's only happened like three times.
0: Yeah.
1: I think this is the fourth time. I will regale you with this classic.
2: That's only, I don't know if I was saying before or if I was saying with her.
1: See, okay. I'm confident.
2: Either way.
1: I'm confident in my statement. I know what I said. Do you know what you said?
0: The reason why I brought it up is because you just said you inferred a little while ago that I can't read. And that,
2: yes.
1: I didn't say you can't read. I said you don't read.
0: And that is why I had to bring this up.
2: All right, Amanda says it does sound like you were correcting me, but at least in an agreeable way. Like, yeah, I agree, but it could have been the fourth.
1: What did
2: which
1: what's
2: I
1: that,
2: still say is unnecessary.
1: What's that one from Ariel say?
0: My daughter?
2: Where's
1: no.
2: Oh, as a woman, I agree with Jay. Sorry, Kim. I don't know. I say I'm with Amber. Definitely need to say
0: do
2: it was
0: four.
2: Do we
0: have time to take Ashley quick?
4: Yeah, let's do it.
1: Hold on. Where's
0: Ashley in Pawtucket?
1: Good morning, Ashley.
0: What's going on?
5: So I just wanted to quickly say, because I was hearing what you guys were saying, I got a little late, but I was the third person that got the Becca that lost against the Becca Berger battle, and then I won in the bonus.
1: Oh, so it has happened to you. So So Jay
2: hold
1: was
2: on.
1: Right.
2: I think that has only happened three times. Kim was right.
5: I was the third person. I remember you guys saying when I lost okay. and won in the bonus.
2: So, Ashley.
5: I was the third person.
2: Yes. Kim was right.
1: Vindicate. No.
0: No. Okay.
1: Ashley, who was right?
5: I would probably be Jay because this would be the fourth time.
2: Okay. I said this has only happened past tense. So I am right.
0: Can we just agree that the thing that I wanted to get to... By the way, Ashley, what was the prize you won? Great.
1: That was my fault.
0: That's all right. The thing that I really needed to point out was that you guys basically said kind of the same thing.
1: I know.
0: And that's what stood out to me is all I'm saying.
2: You had
0: that.
2: To get it in, by the way.
1: Mm-hmm.
2: Such a typical man. Woman says something in a meeting. 2 minutes later, guy says the same exact thing, and everybody goes, great idea. Wow, good one.
0: Emily, Kim will always be right. Tauruses are always right.
2: Yeah, Jay's we are. Right.
0: Okay.
1: What was that?
2: Jay's right.
0: Oh,
2: Jessica.
0: No.
2: In real time, when I listened to that conversation, I thought to myself, why does he always have to be right? Exactly.
1: Why do I have to be
2: Jessica.
1: Right?
2: Jessica.
1: I am right.
2: No. She meant you always. I think that's only happened like three times.
1: Yeah. I think this is the fourth time. I will regale you with this classic.
2: That's what I said.
0: This is too much.
1: Oh my gosh. This has been great.
0: My headphones fell off.
2: Send this to the Marconis.
0: Yeah, if we could chop this up a little bit, it'd be nice, right? Oh, by the way, Ashley, before she hung up, she had won Neo and Akon tickets.
1: Okay, so good to know. Congratulations.
0: Congrats. You can also win those tickets at Pajama Jam. Pajama Jam's going down on Saturday. 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
2: There's only 23 tickets left. So you better get it together. Don't wait until the last minute.
0: I just sounded like Double D just now.
1: What if fewer than 24 tickets left?
0: Stop it.
2: Hate you.
0: I'm not doing this
2: so
0: again.
2: Much.
0: I'm not doing this again.
1: Just, you know, a couple more than 21.
2: 413 says it was the tone you used.
0: Oh, it's always the tone.
1: Looking into the tone.
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13: We all know how important it is to stay active as we age, especially as we get older. But I've come to realize that for as good as people are about getting their cardio in, a lot of older folks really don't seem to be doing the recommended amount of strength training or even understand why it's so important. It helps you stay functional and therefore independent for as long as possible. Certified strength and conditioning specialist Dana Santis says a great place to start is not with dumbbells or barbells, but with your body weight, which allows you to build strength while also learning how your body moves and where your limitations exist. It also reduces the risk of overwhelming your connective tissue, which adapts more slowly than muscles as we get older. Once you're comfortable, you can dial up that intensity, but do it slowly. Do it carefully. I'm Dr. Sanjay Gupta, helping you live a better life.
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Okay, I don't know about you, but I just love how Thursday just came and snuck up on us. You're so sneaky. 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

0: 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We're down to 5 trips, 5 cities. So we got like LA, New York, Dallas, Chicago, Boston. Although, you know, we know better. It's Foxborough, right? Christine grabbed a Baltimore trip yesterday. So she won a trip. Maybe you will win and you'll get to pick your city before it's gone. What you need to do is text in the national keyword and then you get yourself qualified to see BTS. It is magic. M-A-G-I-C. Magic. Text it right now to 95819. That's magic to 95819 for a chance to party with the army.
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Can we just knock it off? I can only imagine what you guys would say about what I wear. She is gearing up to drop her new album in less than 3 weeks. All right, no.

her fiance says that his beer chugging is smooth and classy. 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It's Taylor Swift on 92 Pro FM.

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So last night, I decide to sit poolside with my laptop, get some work done. What happens? Landscapers show up. Can't focus. Big distraction.

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1: Hi.
0: Hi. Who's this?
1: Good morning.
0: Who am I talking to?
1: Melissa.
0: From where?
1: North Kingstown.
0: Melissa, you are caller 10.
1: Woo.
0: Tomorrow night, clear your schedule because you're going to see the great Khalid as he goes by on social media. I love that with the 8 and great. You're going to see him tomorrow over at the MGM Music Hall at Fenway.
1: Nice.
0: It's Always Summer Somewhere. I love the name of his tour. I wish it was always summer here in Rhode Island.
1: I know, right?
0: I thought it was going to be crappy out today. It's kind of nice out right now.
1: I know. It's okay. I mean, we've had some summer days and then we went back to like fall, but it's pretty nice as long as the sun's out.
0: Tomorrow, you're heading to Boston. My worst nightmare is driving there. Can I get some Khalid on for you? I was thinking, can I make a suggestion?
1: Sure.
0: There's a Beautiful People with my fake boyfriend, Ed Sheeran. So does that work?
1: Ooh, that's a good one.
0: Actually, I forgot how many hits Khalid had. Get endless your sing-along tomorrow.
1: It really is.
0: I had a chance to interview him. Go check out my interview right now on our Pro FM socials. He is fabulous.
1: I will go look at that. I have like a concert planned for like every month.
0: Even better. I need that lifestyle. I work for a radio station. I ain't doing that. What?
1: Well, you guys are the one that actually give them to me. So thank you.
0: Melissa, can you tell me the station who's hooking you up?
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roof on fire. We gon' boogie, hoogie, hoogie, jiggle, wiggle, and dance like the roof on fire. 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
2: 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Hard launch. Yeah, I got that from off campus. 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I'm obsessed with the show, okay? 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

0: If you're going to space, she just won't date you. Olivia Rodrigo right there on 92 Pro FM in the middle of your high five at noon. 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
1: They say the holy water's watered down, and this town's lost its faith. Our colors will fade eventually, so if our time is running out, day after day, we'll make the mundane a masterpiece. Oh my, my, oh my, my love, I take one look at you, you're taking me out.

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1: 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It's Throwback Thursday. 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

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She wants some L. King X's and O's.

this. Sabrina, working over at Seasons Corner Market in Kowanzit, she wanted that TLC. I loved that. It's all going out to her two friends, Donna and Courtney. It's your drive-through lunch on 92 Pro FM. 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Tell me what you want to hear. It's Destiny's Child.

Derek S. is a podcaster, and you have your own cable show. You are killing it, Derek. He's on the Pro FM text line. And you know what? He's got real good taste. He's asking for some MJ. Anyone who loves Michael can be my friend. It's Remember the Time on your drive-through lunch. And yes, Derek, I will come to your karaoke.

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1: This new album, we are exploring emotion. Since COVID, a lot of the OneRepublic songs that have connected around the world, like I Ain't Worried, Rescue Me, Sunshine, us and David Guetta last year with I Don't Want to Wait, they've all been very high-tempo, energetic, dopamine, you know, shotguns, basically. Since COVID, we kind of flipped to just feel-good music. Honestly, we were bummed out like everybody else. It was a depressing time. It was a dark time. So from, call it 2022 or 23, until the last 3 years, mostly what we've put out is, honestly, feel-good music. We've been touring in the summers in Europe and all around the world and keeping it up-tempo. And I've been longing for stuff that feels more emotionally resonant, if that makes sense. I feel like we have enough songs. We made enough spin class playlists and, you know, jogging playlists for a minute, and it's time to tap back into some deeper emotion.

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9: How often do you stop to wonder whether you should share something that's revealing, maybe even embarrassing, with a partner, a friend, or even your boss? In her new book called Revealing, The Underrated Power of Oversharing, behavioral scientist Leslie John says doing just that can help you deepen relationships that are vital to your life. We need people to trust us in order to get things like love, friendship, and career success. That's what she told us. When you make yourself vulnerable by revealing something sensitive, it does make other people trust you. In turn, when you ask someone to reveal something about themselves, showing that interest will generally lead someone to like you more. Why? Because people like to be asked about themselves, she says. It also signals that they are discriminating and choosy, but in a good way. I'm Dr. Sanjay Gupta, helping you live a better life.
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You know I'm a proud Johnston Panther, class of 2000. It's Barbie Joe on 92 Pro FM. So then I saw that this school year, the yearbook cover, has misspelled school. They forgot the C. I mean, it happens. S-H-O-O-L.

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Now, hanging with Barbie Joe on 92 Pro FM. I do love some juicy romance rumors. Wasn't expecting this one. Keke Palmer apparently could be dating hot ones Sean Evans. When did this happen? I guess he appeared on her podcast, and he has previously revealed that he has always been crushing on Keke. Well, I'd love to see this one. Things are heating up

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We got Taylor, we got Livy, and can we talk about Ariana Grande dropping her new single tomorrow? And her music video is giving Jeepers Creepers vibes. Very dark. Justin Long is in it.

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9: A better life with Dr. Sanjay Gupta.
10: People have started using AI for all sorts of things, but I cannot think of an area where the stakes are higher than your health. First of all, I'll tell you this. I know doctors who have cracked some seemingly impossible cases with the help of AI, so it can be a powerful tool. But AI can also hallucinate, provide bad advice, and be just as confident when it does that. If you do decide to plug any personal medical information into one of these chatbots, you should know that while the companies that created them have robust privacy protections in place, they are not bound by HIPAA, like your healthcare provider is. Whatever the advice presented to you, take it with a degree of healthy skepticism. Always get a second opinion. And remember, if you ever experience concerning symptoms, skip the AI consult and head straight to the ER. I'm Dr. Sanjay Gupta, helping you live a better life.
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It's Barbie Joe with you on 92 Pro FM. There is nothing like a classic J-Lo rom-com. Am I right, Jennifer Lopez? She was in so many. I loved Made in Manhattan, The Wedding Planner. Not too much of a fan of Monster in Law. What was the other one? I think it was called The Backup Plan. Well, J-Lo has a new rom-com that's dropping on Netflix June 5th.

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0: 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I kept calling Kendra Scott Zach Brown's wife. Well, now it's official because they tied the knot in a private ceremony in Greece.
1: They say the holy water's watered down, and this town's lost its faith. Our colors will fade eventually, so if our time is running now, day after day, we'll make the mundane a masterpiece. Oh my, my, oh my, my love, I take one look at you, you're taking me out.

0: I like getting blitzed on Thirsty Thursday. How about a BTS blitz? 92 Pro FM is down to 4 trips, 4 cities. Earlier today, Nicole picked up her BTS blitz trip to LA. So now that means we're down to Dallas, Chicago, New York, and Boston. But yeah, as we know it, it's Foxborough, right? Not Boston. 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Unlike Johnston High School, I can spell. I'm kidding. I love you, JHS. Text in SHOP, always and forever, to 95819. That's SHOP to 95819 to party with the Army.
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10: Making sure your kids get enough sleep. It's one of the most important things you can do for them as a parent, and yet it's often overlooked. Not only does sleep in the early years set the stage for mental and physical health, it also creates the foundation for how one sleeps later in life. That's according to the National Sleep Foundation. Now, that organization recommends 14 to 17 hours a night for newborns, 12 to 15 for infants, 11 to 14 for toddlers, 10 to 13 for preschoolers, and 9 to 11 for school-aged children. When it's age appropriate, start by talking to your kids about why sleep is important. It helps their body grow, helps their brains learn, helps their mood stay steady. Don't underestimate the importance of a routine. You can even narrate what you're doing step by step to help them along the way. I'm Dr. Sanjay Gupta, helping you live a better life.
11: Emoji moment from Sadie, who writes, "I'm not crying, you're crying. This is what I said during my first appointment with my physician at Mochi, because I didn't have to convince him I needed a GLP-1. He understood, and I felt supported, not judged. I came for the weight loss and stayed for the empathy. Thanks, Sadie."

Yeah, I'm not into slasher movies and horror films. Not like Rhode Islander Matt Rife, huh? It's Barbie on 92 Pro FM. But for some reason, I'm a little intrigued by the Annabelle doll. I don't know if you heard, but Annabelle is moving to Salem this August for a new exhibit.

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11: 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I'm Dr. Sanjay Gupta, helping you live a better life.
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It's Barbie Joe. Jess is next, and she has more Rosalia tickets at 4:10. We can all breathe a sigh of relief now, because tomorrow is Friday. I'll catch you then. Okay.

0: 92 Pro FM. It's Jess. I've been doing it all week. You are playing the songs you want to hear on Pro FM. I'm talking about pajama jams. If there's a song that you, say you're going to our pajama jam, which is happening on Saturday at the Event Factory in Warwick. Ladies only, you wear pajamas, you get a limited edition Pro FM sleep mask, and then we just dance and have adult beverages all night long, okay? If you're going, you probably have a song that you want to hear. I want to know what that song is. 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So text me at 224-1234 or head to our Facebook, 92 Pro FM. What's a jam you want to hear? And I'll probably play it in the 4 o'clock hour, too. Maybe 5. I mean, at that point, might as well do one in the 6 o'clock hour, too. All right, so text me. 224-1234. What's a jam that you want to hear on Pro FM?
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I think Barbie Joe played Michael Jackson. 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

0: 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Head to our Facebook, 92 Pro FM. What are we gonna on the text line? It's Tricky. We Be Burning. Man, I Feel Like a Woman. That's a good one. Dynamite in there.
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0: 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It's your music, plus.
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0: We recorded all over the world, genuinely. Drums, live drums, when Eddie and the band came in L.A. for one day. We recorded some stuff at Conway Studios, funny enough, where I did the BTS album stuff. And I didn't keep 95% of what we cut that day, other than Eddie's drums and maybe one other thing. We started overpainting very quickly with this song. And overpainting is the enemy, as Rick Rubin would say. So we finished the vocals. I finished recording Drew and myself on guitar in Portugal and Lisbon. I was recording vocals in Berlin and Amsterdam, you know, writing verses on airplanes. So it was recorded. It was finished mostly in Europe. And that's kind of it. And I think the most surprising element that made the final cut was probably my kid, Miles, who's 11 years old, singing in the choruses.

0: 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Need Your Love. 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

0: today's Music 92 Pro FM. That's your pajama jam. That one coming from Jody of Warren. Thank, very good. Very nice selection. Who doesn't love a little MJB? So songs like that. That's what's going to be happening at Pajama Jam when we have adult beverages and we're on pajamas, ladies only. And we give away prizes, by the way. Chris Brown, Usher, Ed Sheeran, Hillary Duff, Pitbull, Neo, Akon, Salt-N-Pepa, TLC, and Vogue. All the things. And we'll have more prizes as well. I just made the list, and I can't tell you yet. You know who I can tell? The people who come to Pajama Jam. 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And it's all happening on Saturday at the Event Factory in Warwick. We're going to have a blast. Hope to see you there. And once again, you get that limited edition Pro FM sleep mask. It's adorable. People around the building have been asking for them. And I'm like, you going to Pajama Jam? And he's like, no, I'm a man. I'm like, right. So you don't get a sleep mask. 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
5: Crews are dealing with an accident right now, 146 North at Branch Ave, 195 East from 95 to the Washington Bridge is stop and go, 95 South from Lonsdale Ave to 195, going to take you 10 minutes. Same goes for 95 North from Route 10 to 195. You're jammed up 195 West from the Mass border to Broadway, 146 South from Admiral Street to 95 is heavy. 24 South in Raynham from 495 to 140, going to take you a little over 5 minutes. I'm John Laurenti with your Right Now Traffic.
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14: Making sure your kids get enough sleep. It's one of the most important things you can do for them as a parent, and yet it's often overlooked. Not only does sleep in the early years set the stage for mental and physical health, it also creates the foundation for how one sleeps later in life. That's according to the National Sleep Foundation. Now, that organization recommends 14 to 17 hours a night for newborns, 12 to 15 for infants, 11 to 14 for toddlers, 10 to 13 for preschoolers, and 9 to 11 for school-aged children. When it's age appropriate, start by talking to your kids about why sleep is important. It helps their body grow, helps their brains learn, helps their mood stay steady. Don't underestimate the importance of a routine. You can even narrate what you're doing step by step to help them along the way. I'm Dr. Sanjay Gupta, helping you live a better life.
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It's Jess coming up. I'll have your pair of tickets to see Rosalia. She's coming to the TD Garden on Thursday, June 11th. But I thought this was pretty funny. Pitbull wants to try and set a world record for the largest gathering of people wearing bald caps. I'd be in on that. That's one I'd participate in.

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It's Jess. I have your pair of tickets to see Rosalia at the TD Garden on Thursday, June 11th. Who wants to go see her? 224-1234. That's a pair of tickets to see Rosalia. Good luck. 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
1: Woohoo!
0: Wee-hee! 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
0: Dawn, where are you from, my friend?
1: Johnston.
0: Beautiful. How do you feel about those yearbooks?
1: Actually, my son's graduating this year, too, from Johnston.
0: Oh, no, from Johnston High School?
1: Yeah, exactly.
0: I'm sorry, Dawn. Hopefully you get a new yearbook for the kid.
1: I know.
0: Well, at least you're going to Rosalia at the TD Garden on Thursday, June 11th.
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2: Crews are dealing with an accident right now. 146 North at Branch Ave. 195 East from 95 to the Washington Bridge is stop and go. 95 South from Lonsdale Ave to 195. Going to take you 10 minutes. Same goes for 95 North from Route 10 to 195. You're jammed up. 195 West from the Mass border to Broadway. 146 South from Admiral Street to 95 is heavy. 24 South in Raynham from 495 to 140. Going to take you a little over 5 minutes. I'm John Laurenti with your Right Now Traffic.
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6: A better life with Dr. Sanjay Gupta.
7: People have started using AI for all sorts of things, but I cannot think of an area where the stakes are higher than your health. First of all, I'll tell you this. I know doctors who have cracked some seemingly impossible cases with the help of AI, so it can be a powerful tool. But AI can also hallucinate, provide bad advice, and be just as confident when it does that. If you do decide to plug any personal medical information into one of these chatbots, you should know that while the companies that created them have robust privacy protections in place, they are not bound by HIPAA, like your healthcare provider is. Whatever the advice presented to you, take it with a degree of healthy skepticism. Always get a second opinion. And remember, if you ever experience concerning symptoms, skip the AI consult and head straight to the ER. I'm Dr. Sanjay Gupta, helping you live a better life.
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It's Jess. I was very impressed with myself this morning. I played the Becca Burger battle, and I got 2 out of the 5 correct. That's like a record for me, but not for Becca. Play tomorrow morning. You could win Bill Burr tickets. 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Just when

0: So good. 92 Pro FM, that's another pajama jam. And yes, I will be playing that on Saturday at the Event Factory in Warwick. 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It's ladies only, in our pajamas, winning prizes like Pitbull tickets, Chris Brown, Usher, Ed Sheeran, Neo, Akon. We got them all. And then we have other prizes. We're going to play games. We got that 360 photo booth. Everyone looks spectacular in that, so I can't wait to be part of it. It's local, it's loud, ladies only. I'm not going to get you nervous, but I'm going to get you a little nervous. We'll talk about a limited amount of tickets. So if you're looking for something to do Saturday night, come party with the ladies of Pro FM at the Event Factory for Pajama Jam. 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
12: Crews are dealing with an accident right now in Mansfield, 495 North at 140. 195 East from 95 to the Washington Bridge is stop and go. 195 West from the Mass border to Taunton Ave, going to take you 10. You're looking at a 15-minute ride, 95 North from Jefferson Boulevard to 195. 95 South between Smithfield Ave and 195 is bumper to bumper. It's heavy. 146 South between Admiral Street and 95. 24 South in Raynham from 495 to 140 is sluggish. I'm John Laurenti with your Right Now Traffic.
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21: Colleague of mine was telling me the other day about how their Instagram feed is filled with videos, most of them kind of funny, about how grandparents and friends tend to bulldoze new parents out of the way to get to see their baby. As a dad of three daughters, I know how life really does become all about them the moment those kids are born. But I also know parents are still people too, who need their own attention beyond being mom or dad. And moms, in particular in those early years, can feel especially invisible in the eyes of other people. So what can you do to stop contributing to what is known as maternal invisibility? Women we spoke to said these two things were the most helpful. When people stopped to ask how they could best support them, number one, or when they took the initiative to handle certain tasks that obviously needed to be done. I'm Dr. Sanjay Gupta, helping you live a better life.
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1: Hey there, it's Rula from Weekends with Rula. 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
7: Crews are in the process of clearing a couple of accidents we have. The first one is 95 north at 195. The right lane is blocked. The second one is Route 37 west at Route 2 in Cranston. 195 east from 95 to the Washington Bridge is stop and go. 195 west from the Mass border to Warren Ave, going to take you 15 minutes. 95 south from Route 1 to 195 is a 10-minute ride. 146 south between Branch Ave and 95 is seeing some heavy volume. And 24 south in Raynham from 495 to 140 is a bit sluggish. I'm John Laurenti with your Right Now Traffic.
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21: 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That's because fewer people are getting the MMR.

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I'm a high noon sun cruiser kind of girl, but apparently the drink of summer may be Hard Fresca. 12-pack costs $18, 4.6% alcohol. Let's go through. We'll get through the flavors right after Kehlani. I'm

92 Pro FM. Apparently, the drink of summer may be Hard Fresca. It's a seltzer. It comes in 4 flavors. We got classic grapefruit citrus, pineapple citrus, peach citrus, and watermelon. Guess what? Citrus. Early Go says peach.

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0: 92 Pro FM. Damn you, Whitney. So good. Everything she sang was pure delight. And don't you worry, I'll be playing songs like that at Pajama Jam happening on Saturday at the Event Factory in Warwick. Ladies only in our pajamas, having drinks, dancing, and we're going to give away prizes. We're doing some contesting, too. I left that to the other ladies to do. I'm DJing, so you guys think of some games, and then we'll have more prizes besides the prizes we already have, which are Chris Brown and Usher tickets, Ed Sheeran tickets, Hillary Duff tickets, Pitbull tickets, Neo and Akon tickets, Salt-N-Pepa, TLC, and Invoke tickets. And then you buy a ticket, you get those limited edition Pro FM sleep masks. They're adorable. People keep wanting to steal them in the station. I'm like, you going to pajamas? No, these are not for you. These are for you. I'm talking to you now. I don't know why I'm pointing my finger. It's radio. But anyway, get your tickets before they sell out. Once again, happening on Saturday, the Event Factory in Warwick, the Ladies of Pro FM, ladies only event, in our pajamas, having some fun with adult beverages and dancing our faces off. More of the hits on the way. 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
3: 195 East from 95 to the Washington Bridges stop and go. You're looking at a 10-minute ride, 195 West from the Mass border to Warren Ave. Same goes for 95 North between Route 10 and 195. Your bumper-to-bumper 95 South from Smithfield Ave to 195. Your ride on 146 South between Branch Ave and 95 is heavy. 24 South in Raynham from 495 to 140 is a bit sluggish. I'm John Laurenti with your Right Now Traffic.
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7: If you are struggling with substance abuse, alcohol, pills, whatever it may be, first of all, it's nothing to be ashamed of. We know addiction is a brain disease, and we also know getting into recovery can be tough. Also, in case this helps, I want to tell you about a new study at a Harvard School of Public Health, which found that spiritual belief, the idea of a steady religious practice, had a protective effect from addiction. Experts we talked to told us there were probably a few reasons why this might be the case. Number one, excessive drug and alcohol use would not be the norm in a religious community, and people want to fit in. Two, a belief in a higher power provides people with hope and solace, great foils for addiction. And three, and I think there's some merit to this, regular attendance in a faith community also provides connection. Just like in AA, camaraderie and social support is often what you need. I'm Dr. Sanjay Gupta, helping you live a better life.
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There's a list of states with the worst and least worst gambling problems. The worst, you would think, yeah, Nevada. The least is Utah. I thought it meant, like, people in gambling, because by far I'm the worst. Whatever I say, just do opposite.

92 Pro FM, Jess with you a little after 6 o'clock. So this is a little scary. China expects to have full-scale delivery of flying cars in 2027. 2027, that's like next week. All right, June's next week. But we can't drive on roads. We're going to fly in the air.

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0: Ryan Tedder with One Republic, and this is our new song, Need Your Love. It's your music plus.
1: Here's One Republic's Ryan Tedder on what sparked the idea for the new song, Need Your Love.
0: The initial idea for this song actually started from a demo I was doing for a different artist on that day. I literally completely spaced on the origin story of this initially. It was just a demo. It was like a start, like a verse and chorus idea, no arrangement. The production was totally different. I write all the time, constantly. Like, I might start two songs a day. I might finish two a day. You never know. And then a year later, I'm combing through demos that don't even really have names or associations. And I stumble across this one. Couldn't even remember for the life of me, honestly, where it came from. That's it sounds crazy, but I write a lot. So I was just like, oh, this is amazing. This feels like One Republic. This feels like us.

0: 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Nick, up next, we're going to be seeing you on the TV tomorrow.
1: I'll be on television tomorrow.
0: Yes, on the road show.
1: Looking forward to it.
0: Yes, you're going to be with Audrey.
1: Yes, always a good time. And I realize that I've been doing that show for almost 10 years.
0: Wow, you're old.
1: Well, I've been here since 2016.
0: I've been here since 1986.
1: 1986?
0: No, 1996.
1: I mean, that's amazing, though. That's great.
0: Yeah, I was an intern, though.
1: I also want to give you props.
0: For what?
1: For trying to set me up. I appreciate it.
0: Oh, yes. I am. I'm working a little something. I'm not completely sure about the details, but she's from Cranston, the best city in the world, so you know she's got
1: to
0: be good.
1: I'm open to it.
0: Yeah. So I gotta do some maneuvering first.
1: We'll see. But I appreciate it.
0: Yeah, you may want to follow her first on socials.
1: No, she can follow me first, but I will say.
0: All right, I'm out with you.
1: Forget
0: it. Actually, I'm going to say her, by the way.
1: Don't even request
0: Nick on air.
1: Yeah, you got to follow me first. But even if nothing happens, I just appreciate you as a friend for thinking of me and even trying.
0: Yes, and I showed you a picture, which you're very difficult to approve of anybody. All right, very good.
1: Yes.
0: All right,
1: so fingers crossed. For the third time.
0: Yeah.
1: You got to follow me first.
0: Good luck. Nick up next.
2: No matter what. No matter what.

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0: 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Ariana Grande back with new music. You'll love to see it. Ari will drop a new song, long song title, called Hate That I Made You Love Me. It is the lead single off Ariana's 8th studio album, Petal, that will be out in July. Ari's last album came out in 2024, Eternal Sunshine, which had songs We Can't Be Friends and Twilight Zone that you hear on Pro FM. Ariana will be going on tour with not one, not two, but three stops in New England, up in Boston, TD Garden, July 22nd, 24th, and 25th. But yeah, new music from Ariana tomorrow. 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
12: A colleague of mine was telling me the other day about how their Instagram feed is filled with videos, most of them kind of funny, about how grandparents and friends tend to bulldoze new parents out of the way to get to see their baby. As a dad of 3 daughters, I know how life really does become all about them the moment those kids are born. But I also know parents are still people too who need their own attention beyond being mom or dad. And moms, in particular in those early years, can feel especially invisible in the eyes of other people. So what can you do to stop contributing to what is known as maternal invisibility? Women we spoke to said these two things were the most helpful. When people stopped to ask how they could best support them, number one, or when they took the initiative to handle certain tasks that obviously needed to be done. I'm Dr. Sanjay Gupta, helping you live a better life.

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Going to be a big night at Centerville Bank Stadium June 12th. Your next chance to win tickets when you play the Beckenberger Battle, 8:45 tomorrow morning. So put a reminder in your phone to listen to Pro FM.

bar. Girls be looking like they be fly. I pimp to the beat, walking down the street and my new the freak, yeah. This is how I roll, animal print pants out control. It's Red Food with the big ass.

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1: 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So much going on. 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The 360 photo booth will be there. I went through the rundown with them. They've got a lot of things planned, including so many tickets that you could win. Chris Brown and Usher, Hillary Duff, Ed Sheeran, Pitbull, Neo and Akon. 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
10: Have you ever noticed that you mostly breathe through one nostril at a time? Even when you're not sick, even when your allergies aren't bothering you. The body actually switches the dominant nostril as frequently as every 2 hours while we're awake. That's according to Adam Taylor, an anatomy professor at Lancaster University in the UK. This alternating cycle is automatic. It's regulated subconsciously by the hypothalamus and the brain, he said. Your body does this to give each nostril a chance to rest and repair so they don't get too dried out, which could make it easier for pathogens and inflammation to cause damage. Now, Taylor also said studies suggest the left nostril may be more dominant, and when the right nostril is dominant, the body is in a more alert or even stressed state. Who knew? Pretty fascinating stuff. I'm Dr. Sanjay Gupta, helping you live a better life.
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